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1: Good morning, I'm John Michael. One Nation continues to surge in popularity across Australia. For the first time in news poll history, Pauline Hanson's party is now more popular than Labor, with 31% of the primary vote compared to the ALP's 30. The coalition is on just 18%. One Nation MP Barnaby Joyce telling Seven the public is simply fed up with the major parties.
2: They feel that their life just does not change. You talk about the housing crisis, it hasn't changed, and to be quite frank, it didn't get much better under the coalition.
1: The PM has joined in the tributes to a former Australian of the Year who's lost his battle with brain cancer aged 59. Richard Scollier was a pioneer in the space of melanoma research. Anthony Albanese says we've lost one of our brightest lights.
3: Professor Scollier walked his uncertain path, as he called it, with courage, determination and grace.
1: Donald Trump has had a meltdown during an NBC interview. The US president was being challenged on several claims, including the 2020 American elections, when he dropped his mic and stormed out.
4: Your one-sided crooked network. So let's call it quits because I've had enough. Thank you, darling. Have a good time.
5: Mr. President, I traveled all the way to Wisconsin.
1: And Kim Kardashian has been slammed on social media for ignoring iconic reporter Martin Brundle at the Monaco F1 Grand Prix. After the reporter asked him how she was doing today, she ignored him and looked away.
0: For more local and national news, head to powerfmsa.com.au.
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8: For your King's birthday holiday, it should be mostly sunny across our region. 18 degrees expected in Murray Bridge, Adelaide and Strathalbyn. Mount Barker expecting a top of 17 today. Victor Harbour 18 and Mount Lofty 15 degrees. The outlook for your Tuesday, it should be mostly sunny and we're expecting a shower or two on Wednesday.
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6: Good morning, I'm John Michael. Parts of the country's north have been placed on tsunami watch after a massive undersea earthquake in the Philippines. The magnitude 8.2 quake struck this morning. The tsunami watch is currently in place for parts of the Northern Territory and Christmas Island. The Prime Minister has paid tribute to former Australian of the Year Richard Scolia following his death at the age of 59. The renowned melanoma researcher was diagnosed with an aggressive form of brain cancer in 2023. Anthony Albanese says it's a devastating loss.
7: Australia has lost one of our brightest lights and our biggest hearts.
6: Barnaby Joyce says One Nation's rise in popularity is a reflection of how bad the government is failing Australians. The latest news poll shows 31% of the public now support One Nation, ahead of Labor on 30% and the Coalition on 18%.
8: The polling are over Labor and they're over the Coalition.
6: That's Joyce there on 7. The poll also reveals that 60% of us are now dissatisfied with Anthony Albanese's job as PM. Australia's richest off-road race has been rocked by the death of a competitor. Investigations are continuing into how the motorbike rider died in the Fink Desert Race at the weekend. And close to 950 people have made this year's King's Birthday Honours List. Among them, Holocaust survivor Lily Wolfe and Detective Inspector Dean Thomas, who led the probe into mushroom killer Erin Patterson.
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11: 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For your King's birthday holiday, it should be mostly sunny across our region. 18 degrees expected in Murray Bridge, Adelaide and Strathalbyn. Mount Barker expecting a top of 17 today. Victor Harbour 18 and Mount Lofty 15 degrees. The outlook for your Tuesday, it should be mostly sunny and we're expecting a shower or two on Wednesday.
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We do have locals who love playing hits. 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I could go

From Victor Harbour Fish and Chips to Mount Pleasant Metwurst to a Murray Bridge Savoury Slice Roll. We also love sinking our teeth into hits. And this is your home of the hits, Power FM.

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0: The Prime Minister believes voters feeling left behind is a reason for One Nation's ongoing surge in the polls. Today's news poll puts One Nation's primary vote a point clear of Labor's and 13% ahead of the Coalition's. Anthony Albanese says people feel the system isn't working for them.
1: They're working hard, struggling to save, can't get their own roof over their head.
0: A tsunami watch has now been cancelled across the northern parts of Australia after a powerful earthquake hit near the Philippines. The magnitude 8 quake struck this morning, initially triggering alerts in the Northern Territory and Christmas Island. Warnings, however, remain in place across parts of Southeast Asia. Former Australian of the Year, Professor Richard Scollier, has died following a battle with brain cancer. Nationals leader Matt Canavan telling Nine he's left behind a legacy.
2: He saved many lives and perhaps most importantly the inspiration I think he'll give to all Australians for the bravery and courage he faced his own troubles.
0: Australia's richest off-road race has been rocked by the death of a competitor. Investigations are now continuing into how the motorbike rider died in the Fink Desert race at the weekend. And Donald Trump has had a meltdown during an NBC interview, the US president lashing out at a journalist when she challenged him on claims the 2020 American election was rigged.
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7: For your King's Birthday holiday, it should be mostly sunny across our region. 18 degrees expected in Murray Bridge, Adelaide and Strathalbyn. Mount Barker expecting a top of 17 today. Victor Harbour 18 and Mount Lofty 15 degrees. The outlook for your Tuesday, it should be mostly sunny and we're expecting a shower or two on Wednesday.
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7: Hi there, I'm Matt McDonald. The family of Professor Richard Scollier has paid tribute to the former Australian of the Year following his death at the age of 59. The renowned melanoma researcher passed away yesterday following a three-year battle with brain cancer. His brother-in-law, Charlie Nichols, says he leaves behind a huge legacy.
8: He will live on through his published work in melanoma, his impact on brain cancer treatment, his honest and raw media interviews and social posts, which lifted the veil of secrecy around cancer.
7: Widespread damage is being reported across parts of the Philippines after a huge undersea earthquake that has also triggered tsunami warnings across the region. The 7.8 magnitude quake struck the south of the country. Tsunami warnings have been issued for parts of the Philippines, Indonesia and Malaysia, as well as Taiwan, Japan and Papua New Guinea. A tsunami watch that was issued for parts of northern Australia has since been cancelled. Israel says it has struck military targets in Iran, ignoring warnings from Donald Trump not to retaliate. The strikes come after Iran launched missiles into Israel in response to its attacks on Lebanon. Trump had earlier urged Benjamin Netanyahu not to react because a deal with Iran was near. And TV host and comedian Rove McManus admits he never expected to receive a King's Birthday honour. He's one of 949 Australians being honoured today. He's been made a member of the Order of Australia for services to media, entertainment and the community.
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10: Power FM weather. Mostly sunny in our region for the rest of this afternoon, and as you head back to work on Tuesday, make the most of the mostly sunny conditions. Tomorrow in Murray Bridge, expecting a top of 20 degrees. Adelaide, 21 tomorrow. Strathalbyn heading for 21 as well. Mount Barker, 19. Victor Harbour,

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1: Knows.
2: All three.
1: It's all in. I'm listening to that. Yeah. I'm on the cannabis and I'm driving.
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10: Hi there, I'm Matt McDonald. Hopes of a peace deal in the Middle East have faded again after a series of fresh missile strikes. Iran launched strikes on Israel in response to its attacks on Lebanon. Israel has since launched retaliatory strikes on several targets inside Iran, despite Donald Trump urging them to hold fire. A state funeral will be held for former Australian of the Year Richard Scollier, who's passed away at the age of 59 following a battle with brain cancer. Prime Minister Anthony Albanese says his cancer research leaves a lasting legacy.
11: The world is a better place because of Richard Scollier's contribution. That's a contribution that will go on through the work done in his name, but also the work that he has done, which advanced the cause of finding a cure.
10: At least one person has reportedly been killed and several others injured after a large earthquake struck the southern Philippines. Several buildings have collapsed as a result of the 7.8 magnitude quake, which has also triggered tsunami warnings across the region. Officials have warned waves of up to 3 metres could hit some parts of the Philippine coast. Police investigating the alleged kidnapping and murder of elderly Sydney man Chris Bagsarian are now trying to identify a fifth person they believe may be able to help. The man was seen in a hardware store 2 days before the 85-year-old was taken from his home in what's believed to be a case of mistaken identity. 4 other men have already been charged and remain before the courts.
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14: Mostly sunny in our region for the rest of this afternoon, and as you head back to work on Tuesday, make the most of the mostly sunny conditions. Tomorrow in Murray Bridge, expecting a top of 20 degrees. Adelaide, 21 tomorrow. Strathalbyn heading for 21 as well. Mount Barker, 19. Victor Harbour, 20. And Mount Lofty, 17 degrees. Showers are expected to move in on Wednesday.
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10: Look out for some telecommunications works on Flaxley Road, Wellington Road in Mount Barker. That's also affecting both directions. Speeds are at 40. In Piccadilly, works on Piccadilly Road near Hanson Street causing delays for both directions. Speeds are 25. You can now book an RAA approved repairer online. 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You know you can trust them because RAA do. 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
11: Hi there, I'm Matt McDonald. The MCG is a sea of blue beanies this afternoon for Big Freeze 12, the first since the death of Neil Danaher. Earlier, thousands donned their beanies for the walk to the G and were even joined by Melbourne coach Stephen King. Danaher's daughter, Beck, has told Seven it's a special moment.
12: Everyone's doing Dad proud. It's just so special to see the community rally. And I think, again, it's for those people that are fighting against the beast. When we see people come together to see the community that cares, it just lifts that spirits. And this is what Big Freeze is all about.
11: Israel says it has struck missile launch sites and other infrastructure in Iran after Iran filed ballistic missiles at Israel. It's the biggest escalation in the conflict since April. Israel says it has also intercepted a missile fired from Yemen. Tsunami waves in excess of a metre have hit parts of the Philippine coast following a massive earthquake. The 7.8 magnitude quake struck the south of the country earlier today, causing widespread damage. Officials are trying to verify reports of at least five deaths. The family of former Australian of the Year Richard Scollier has accepted the offer of a state funeral following his death at the age of 59. The renowned melanoma researcher died on Sunday after a three-year battle with brain cancer. And Aussie Rose Byrne has missed out on a prestigious Tony Award. Byrne was up for Best Performance by an Actress in a Play for her role in Fallen Angels, but she was pipped for the award by Leslie Manville.
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2: Mostly sunny in our region for the rest of this afternoon, and as you head back to work on Tuesday, make the most of the mostly sunny conditions. Tomorrow in Murray Bridge, expecting a top of 20 degrees. Adelaide, 21 tomorrow. Strathalbyn heading for 21 as well. Mount Barker, 19. Victor Harbour, 20. And Mount Lofty, 17 degrees. Showers are expected to move in on Wednesday.
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7: A relatively cruisy run through the Murraylands south coast and hills areas at this stage. No major issues to report if you're heading through Goolwa at Cabell Street near Gardiner Street. It's down to 40 in both directions through there, and in Mount Barker along Flaxley Road near Martin Road, also slowing around ongoing works. 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
1: We're looking pretty good across the Murraylands, South Coast and Hills areas at this stage. There's no real dramas to report. If you're heading through Mount Barker at Blaxley Road near Wellington Road, speeds have dropped to 40 with one lane closed through there. And in Callington along the South Eastern Freeway near Callington Road, down to 60 for inbound travellers. Dinner just got exciting. Faster Pasta's new pasta bakes are oven-baked, golden brown and just so good. 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
2: Hi there, I'm Matt McDonald. There have been emotional scenes at the MCG for the first Big Free since the death of Neil Danaher. Tens of thousands of fans in blue beanies have packed the G to watch celebs go down the slide, with Governor-General Sam Mostyn becoming the highest-ranking Australian to take the plunge, dressed as Danaher himself. She's told Seven he represented all that's good in the world.
3: If everyone was like Neil Danaher, this country would be unstoppable. It would be the most caring place that put community at the heart of everything, cared for other people, and where we didn't always focus on the bad things, but showed up at our very best.
2: Former NRL player Jai Arrow tossed the coin before the game, just weeks after revealing his own MND battle. Iran has reportedly begun a new wave of missile attacks on Israel as the tit-for-tat continues. Loud explosions have been heard over parts of southern and central Israel. The strikes come after Israel launched retaliatory strikes on key sites in Iran in response to their initial wave of attacks. At least four people have been confirmed dead and more than 200 injured after a large earthquake struck the southern Philippines. The 7.8 quake damaged dozens of buildings and set off tsunami waves in excess of a metre along parts of the Philippines coast. And former Australian of the Year Richard Scully is being remembered as courageous and an inspiration following his death at the age of 59. The leading melanoma researcher died on Sunday following a three-year battle with brain cancer.
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6: Mostly sunny in our region for the rest of this afternoon, and as you head back to work on Tuesday, make the most of the mostly sunny conditions. Tomorrow in Murray Bridge, expecting a top of 20 degrees. Adelaide, 21 tomorrow. Strathalbyn heading for 21 as well. Mount Barker, 19. Victor Harbour, 20. And Mount Lofty, 17 degrees. Showers are expected to move in on Wednesday.
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5: Still looking good out there at this stage. The public holiday traffic conditions are relatively drama-free at this stage. The Murraylands south coast and hills are moving nicely, but expect some slight delays as people start to return home from their weekends away. In Mount Barker at Flaxley's Road near Martin Road, it's looking pretty good. There is some works happening through there, though, causing some slight delays. You can now book an RAA approved repairer online. 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
1: Slow going through Herbrae around a four-car pile-up on the southeastern freeway downtrack just past the toll gate. Through Mount Barker at Blaxley Road near Martin Road, there's ongoing roadworks causing some delays. Speeds are down to 40 through there. Guzmani Gomez Chicken Mini Meal, a big eat at a mini price. 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
3: Hi there, I'm Matt McDonald. World leaders are calling for calm after fresh strikes across the Middle East that threatens to break into all-out war yet again. Iran launched a second wave of attacks on Israel after Israel had earlier hit key sites in response to Iran's first wave of attacks. A missile was also reportedly launched from Yemen. The death toll from a massive earthquake in the southern Philippines has risen to 8. More than 200 have reportedly been injured after the 7.8 quake damaged dozens of buildings. It also triggered tsunami waves in excess of a metre along parts of the Philippines coast. The family of Professor Richard Scollier has paid tribute to the former Australian of the Year following his death at the age of 59. The renowned melanoma researcher passed away following a three-year battle with brain cancer. His brother-in-law, Charlie Nichols, says he leaves behind a huge legacy.
4: He will live on through his published work in melanoma, his impact on brain cancer treatment, his honest and raw media interviews and social posts, which lifted the veil of secrecy around cancer.
3: And Melbourne has come out in force for the first big freeze at the G since the death of Neil Danaher. Governor-General Sam Mostyn and pop star Amy Shark among this year's sliders. Danaher's daughter Beck telling Channel 7 that the big freeze brought Neil a lot of joy every year.
5: Oh, he loved his day. He loved pushing those sliders down. He loved seeing their faces.
3: Melbourne forward Brodie Majacek has been taken to hospital after a sickening incident in the second quarter of the clash with Collingwood. Majacek hit his head awkwardly into the turf during a tackle before being stretchered off. The Pies were leading by just 5 points at three-quarter time. And the Bulldogs have opened up a handy lead in their clash with the Eels at a Coors Stadium in Sydney. After a scoreless first half, the Bulldogs have broken the deadlock with 2 tries in the first 10 minutes of the second half. A short time ago, the Bulldogs were leading 12-0. That's the latest news and sport.
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8: Mostly sunny in our region for the rest of this afternoon, and as you head back to work on Tuesday, make the most of the mostly sunny conditions. Tomorrow in Murray Bridge, expecting a top of 20 degrees. Adelaide, 21 tomorrow. Strathalbyn heading for 21 as well. Mount Barker, 19. Victor Harbour, 20. And Mount Lofty, 17 degrees. Showers are expected to move in on Wednesday.

0: Good afternoon, everyone. It's Will and Woody for your drive home. It is a Monday. Hell of an afternoon in terms of the guests. Woods, we've packed it all in today.
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0: Will and Woody asking the important questions, like, how much wood can a woodchuck chuck if a woodchuck could chuck wood? The answer was a lot.
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3: So going through Urbray, a earlier four-car pile-up causing some delays on the southeastern freeway downtrack just past the toll gate. Expect delays still through there. In Mount Barker at Blaxley Road near Martin Road, speeds have reduced to 40 with one lane closed around ongoing roadworks. Pancreatic cancer numbers are outrageous and they need to change. 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

0: Birds and Radar.
1: So going through Herbre, a earlier four-car pile-up causing some delays on the southeastern freeway downtrack just past the toll gate. Expect delays still through there. In Mount Barker at Blaxley Road near Martin Road, speeds have reduced to 40 with one lane closed around ongoing roadworks. Pancreatic cancer numbers are outrageous and they need to change. 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
3: Hi there, I'm Matt McDonald. The tit-for-tat between Iran and Israel continues, with Iran launching a third wave of attacks on Israel. It's the biggest escalation in the conflict since April, with hopes of a peace deal fading fast. Israel earlier hit several targets inside Iran, despite Donald Trump urging them not to retaliate. Officials in the Philippines have confirmed at least 12 people have died following a massive earthquake that struck the country's south. More than 200 people have been injured after the 7.8 quake damaged dozens of buildings and sparked a 1-metre tsunami along the coast. The family of former Australian of the Year Richard Scollier has accepted an offer of a state funeral following his death at the age of 59. Professor Scollier passed away after a 3-year battle with brain cancer. Prime Minister Anthony Albanese says his cancer research leaves a lasting legacy.
4: The world is a better place because of Richard Scollier's contribution. That's a contribution that will go on through the work done in his name, but also the work that he has done, which advanced the cause of finding a cure.
3: And the MCG has turned a sea of blue beanies today for the first big freeze since the death of Neil Danaher. Governor-General Sam Mostyn among those hitting the slide, the highest-ranking Aussie to ever take the plunge.
5: He's left us a legacy of caring about tens of thousands of people who, but for Fight MND, would not have a hope.
3: That audio thanks to Seven. A gripping King's Birthday clash at the MCG between Collingwood and Melbourne. It was a seesawing game with the lead changing several times in the final quarter, but it was the D's that hung on to win by 8 points. The game soured by a sickening injury that's landed Brodie Mijacek in hospital after awkwardly hitting his head on the turf. At a tight battle in the NRL between the Dogs and Eels, it was a scoreless first half. Both sides crossed twice in the second half, but a late penalty goal was the difference in the end. The Bulldogs winning 14-12. That's the latest in news and sport.
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7: Mostly sunny in our region for the rest of this afternoon, and as you head back to work on Tuesday, make the most of the mostly sunny conditions. Tomorrow in Murray Bridge, expecting a top of 20 degrees. Adelaide, 21 tomorrow. Strathalbyn heading for 21 as well. Mount Barker, 19. Victor Harbour, 20. And Mount Lofty, 17 degrees. Showers are expected to move in on Wednesday.

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8: Will and Woody for the drive home. You joined us at a great time, Woods, because we are about to go through Gwyneth Paltrow's lifestyle and luxury companies. Top 54 Father's Day gifts. Play me that music, Tommy.
9: Come on down.
8: Wow, wee. This is awesome. All right, so the bit is that she's named 54 items, as I just said. Now they total is US dollars, $83,107.
9: It's disgusting. It's actually disgusting.
8: For 54 items.
9: Would you want any of these items forwarded to your girls and boy? Sorry, you have a boy at home?
8: Well, like, now you mention it. I mean, like, there.
9: Oh, wow, okay. Interesting.
8: What I wouldn't do, though.
9: Yeah?
8: Like, the price tag on some of these is amazing.
9: Right, okay. You wouldn't be comfortable with your partner spending that much for you? You deserve it, mate.
8: No, I wouldn't.
9: Okay. All right, that's giving me some good tips there.
8: Okay.
9: Because so I'm going to be guessing the price of certain items.
8: You're going to be guessing the price of certain items.
9: Uh-huh.
8: First one.
9: Yeah.
8: A red light hat.
9: Hat?
8: Hat.
9: Like a baseball cap
8: lined with panels of 650 nanometer red light, which researchers show can support circulation, healthy hair follicles, and scalp rejuvenation.
9: Has it got a peak though?
8: Can a I red t- light hat with it's a baseball cap.
9: Okay.
8: Yep. From the people at higher dose.
9: High dose. And does it look like a normal hat? If I walk down the park, does everyone know I've got red light therapy on?
8: Well, it's got a red light that glows underneath it. So they might have an idea.
9: Okay,
8: that's... Red light hat.
9: I'm going for US dollars or Australian dollars?
8: US dollars.
9: Red light therapy is right in. I reckon if someone's managed to put in a hat and make it look okay, they're asking a big dollar. I reckon that's $2,300.
8: For a cap.
9: But it's outrageous. It's obviously outrageous.
8: $450.
9: Oh, US. Bloody hell. That's a bug.
8: Well, still $1,000 Australian for a hat.
9: Oh, yeah, I'm forgetting that it's in
8: US. It's US.
9: Dollars. Yeah.
8: All right, let's go for another one here.
9: Okay.
8: Hermerkel bronze pyramid cufflinks.
9: What's Hermerkel?
8: It's a brand, probably. On a Hermerkel bronze. I don't know what Hermerkel is. Can someone find out what Hermerkel is? Hermerkel
9: about bronze. The brand Erm?
8: No, that's Hermes.
9: Oh.
8: Is it Erm? No, Hermes. Hermerkel bronze pyramid cufflinks.
9: So they're, real
8: they're
9: bronze?
8: They're from the guys at FD Gallery. Don't know. Hermerkel bronze. Hermerkel bronze pyramid cufflinks. It just says understated but utterly stunning.
9: Okay, so I think my problem with the last one was that I was trying to be fancy by going way overs.
8: Mm.
9: Let's be honest, cufflinks, personally...
8: They're just things that you keep your suit.
9: And they're tiny. Personally, I wouldn't pay over $10 for cufflinks.
8: Well, I'm pretty sure at your wedding you didn't wear cufflinks. You just wore the things that keep the shirt sleeves together from the suit shop.
3: What?
8: At his wedding. At his wedding.
9: I'm going to say I wouldn't pay more than $10.
8: Yep.
9: So I think an outrageous amount to pay would be $100.
8: $12,000.
9: You are. That is very close to swearing on air. 12,000
8: to 25,000 Australian dollars for a set of cufflinks.
9: That is well done, Gwyneth. And well she's done. Making the money off that. What's?
8: I'm sure she'd get a commish.
9: She's well done, Gwen.
8: Okay. Final one. As if there's a lot here. There's a lot here.
9: I was expecting more of the spicier because I'm used to Gwen's, you know, the steamers of down
8: there. Oh, there's
9: there
8: a bottle of water here for $35.
9: Bottle of water?
8: Learning water.
9: Can $35. You imagine for Father's Day getting a bottle of water?
8: For $35. So $70. They've spent their quota. There's a pet bed for $750.
9: That's disgusting. That's disgusting.
8: Okay.
9: Yeah.
8: All right, here we go. This is a good one.
9: Mm-hmm.
8: An Alexandra Lewin game box.
9: It's a game box.
8: It's a game box. So, like, what's the game they've got in there? It's that Chinese game. What's the one I'm looking for?
10: Mahjong.
8: Mahjong. It's Mahjong.
9: So a Mahjong.
8: Mahjong game set. So it's got like the counters in there. It's the one with the triangles on either side. You ever played that one before?
9: Yeah, you know, I've never played it, but I've seen it.
8: Backgammon.
9: Oh, backgammon.
8: It could just be backgammon. It could be backgammon. It could be Mahjong. Anyway,
9: backgammon or Mahjong.
8: This is in pounds, so actually. So I need to triple the price when I read this out.
9: So it's a board game.
8: It's a board game.
9: $12.
8: Custom design. Get him a board game of his dreams.
9: $12.95.
8: For a board game.
9: It's a board game. Or £12.95. Whatever.
8: It's in pounds sterling.
9: I don't know what that means.
8: That's pounds.
9: Yeah, great.
8: £14,000.
9: You are joking.
8: So probably about 30,000 Australian dollars.
9: Who buys this stuff? Who?
8: For a board game.
9: Who?
8: For go and buy Monopoly. Go and buy Uno.
9: Go and buy 100 Monopolies.
8: He's going to be happy.
9: I would actually be disgusted.
8: Yeah, wouldn't you? If she bought you a $14,000 Mahjong.
9: Pretty close to divorce.
8: Really?
9: Like, we are poles apart.
8: Yeah, you don't understand me.
9: We are poles
8: You don't
9: apart.
8: Understand me.
9: Now, quick game of Mahjong and then we're going to get divorced.
8: Can I ask, though?
9: Yeah, please.
8: If Mim bought you anything for $14,000, what would you accept? It's not $14,000. It's $30,000. $30,000 Australian dollars.
9: Oh, because 14, there's an answer there. 30.
8: What would you accept?
3: Oh,
8: it's really hard, isn't it?
9: You know
8: what's your answer for $14,000?
9: Road bike.
8: Loser.

0: 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Incidentally, we don't talk to Steve anymore.
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7: Unbelievable. So you're the fastest woman on the planet over 200 metres. So when I go to the pool, right, like there's obviously a little bit of, you know, you get there and I think it's the most amazing moment in terms of like how you rate yourself when you get to a public swimming pool because you're classed and there's no one coming up to you like anywhere else in your life where they go like, well, I think you'll go there, you'll go there. You go, no, I reckon I could do that. And, it's this massive test of ego. And then there's nothing better than sort of getting to the pool and looking at the lanes and going like, well, he obviously shouldn't be there. Don't know what they're doing there. Yeah. Idiot. Can't wait. Sometimes I'll do this. And I'm not saying I'm a great swimmer, but I'm not a bad swimmer. Sometimes I'll get in the lane that the slow coach is in the fast lane and I'll, you know, just tap those
9: towel
7: feet.
9: Towel him up.
7: Tap those feet to get him out of there. You know, if I need to. Like, wrong lane, dude. Do you do that? Because, like, if I was you, I'd tap some feet in the pool.
9: I go in the lane where there's the least swimmers.
7: Obviously. Because you know you're going to have to tap feet at some stage.
9: Yeah. So I would sometimes go in the slow lane if no one's in there.
7: Bloody hell. What?
9: Yeah.
7: Like Ariane Titmus in the slow lane.
9: I want, like, you know, free water, less wash.
7: Of course.
9: But you know what? Sometimes I get into, say, the fast lane.
7: Yeah.
9: And there's someone in there, you know, that's a really good swimmer. Like, you can't categorize someone like me in the slow, medium, fast lanes.
7: You're above it. If there was a world record lane, you'd be in it.
9: But it's unfair to compare an Olympic swimmer to, you know.
7: Sure, it's unfair, but like, let's just have a little bit of fun with this.
9: Anyway,
7: like,
9: I actually enjoy swimming with those people because they're really having a crack. Like, I can admire people.
7: Look at guys.
8: This is polar opposites of people.
7: No, she's pitying them. Listen to it. I really admire them getting out there.
9: I will be honest. I don't swim now without fins.
7: Really?
9: I feel so average in the pool. Like, you lose it so quickly. correctly.
8: Yeah, right.
9: I wear fins because it makes me still sit higher in the water. And sometimes I do feel a little bit bad. If I am passing someone and they're coming off the turn, I'll just turn and then dolphin kick under.
7: Underneath them.
9: Got the fins on.
7: Wow, that is one hell of a play.
8: There's the arrogance again. I don't tap feet. I just swim underneath them like a submarine.
7: You pass people on the turn underneath them?
9: Yeah.
7: That is awesome.
9: I should be. I think all of us swimmers should be able to do that.
7: That's epic.
8: Have you ever had a moment at the pool then since retirement that someone's gone, you look a lot like Ariane Titmus?
9: So I still do all my shoulder prehab before I get in the pool because I'm so worried of about my shoulders going bust. So I still do all of that. And there's no average swimmers standing on the side of the pool doing like rotator cuff TheraBand. And anyway, so a few people have recognized me when I do that up and then but otherwise, you know, pretty incognito. Like I go in there with a, you know, just a plain cap on, jump in, snorkel on. And
7: oh, wow.
8: You don't wear the Australia kit at all?
9: No.
8: Don't wear your medals while you're swimming?
9: No. But the most embarrassing part is Mac, my partner, he hadn't swum since grade 10, so 16 years. And he said, I'll come for a swim with you. I think, I need to go for a swim, good for the joints.
7: Yeah.
9: And he's very good in the gym, very strong and powerful. So he's not very good over, you know, the aerobic distances. Yeah. And he said to me, let's do a race over 50.
7: Brilliant.
9: I was like, I can tell him up here. He beat me.
7: No.
9: Yes,
7: no.
9: He beat me. I could not believe it.
8: Did you let him win? Surely
9: no,
8: you let him win.
9: He was fast. He went, hadn't swum in 16 years, 28 seconds for a 50. That's not bad.
7: What? Did you have something on the line for the bet?
9: Pride.
7: Yeah.
8: Oh, no.
7: Yeah.
8: Surely that was the one thing that you could have hung over him. Like swimming was the one that you've lost it.
9: Anyway, so he tells everyone now.
7: Yeah, of course. Of course. I don't blame the guy.
9: Yeah.
7: Did you take him out? Did you see, if I lost that 50 metres, I'd immediately be getting out and go, all right, mate, let's do 200 four laps. Let's go.
9: Well, no, but that's the thing. He said he wouldn't take you there. He was complaining hours after. Oh, my legs are so. I was like, did a 50, mate. Like,
7: oh, that's awesome. Thanks, Ariane. Great to have you here.
9: Thanks, guys.
7: It's Will and Woody. Hope you're having a great drive home.

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1: You want a wine? Have one. Doesn't matter what time of day. 10 a.m.?
2: Absolutely.
1: Rip in.
2: Even if you're driving the kids to school.
0: And Tom.
3: Mel had a night away.
1: By herself?
3: Yeah, this. And this is the thing I want to get into because okay. A lot of people are like, that's weird.
1: When you're married to Tom, maybe it's not weird.
0: Cheaper than therapy and way less professional.
4: Yes, that's right. Right around Australia, it's ChatGNT. Cheers, guys.
1: Cheers.
4: Happy Monday.
1: Happy Monday night.
4: Isn't it the best day of the week?
1: It is not. Isn't it the worst?
4: It's the worst.
1: But once it's done, you're like, right, I'm into it.
4: Absolutely. And we're here to get you through your Monday night. Mm-hmm. A massive show coming up, like always. I got a new segment for you.
1: Oh, fun.
4: Sackable offences.
1: Yes.
4: So these little things that feel illegal that aren't. They should be illegal.
1: Yep.
4: So we got some crackers in there today.
1: Okay. I had a bit of a horror Mother's Day. I know it was a few weeks ago now, but we haven't reflected on it. It went really pear-shaped.
4: You needed like 3 weeks to recover.
1: Pretty much.
4: To actually tell the story properly.
1: Yeah, I actually did. So you'll find out about that very soon.
4: All right, let's get into it next. We're ChatGNT.
0: We're not saying you should judge, but Jonty and Tom probably will. This is ChatGNT.

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1: Mikey is counting down from 20 to 1.
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1: Woodrow.
2: Yeah?
1: There are a few things that annoy me in the world.
2: A few.
1: If you just,
2: there's a lot.
1: No, there's not.
2: There's a big list.
1: I've got a new one. I've got a new one. This is my most annoying. This is currently the thing that annoys me most in the world.
2: Uh-huh.
1: People who shouldn't shame you.
2: People who shouldn't, which is everyone.
1: Shouldn't shame you. Well, no. Okay.
2: No one should shame
1: I'll differentiate
2: you.
1: In a second because uh-huh. there's uh-huh. useful shaming. So people who shouldn't shame you, uh-huh. but because of their job, they can't help it.
2: Doctors. Right? Doctors.
1: So doctors, that's healthy shaming.
2: No, sometimes not. Sometimes not.
1: Their job is to go like, hey, just so you know, had a look at your lungs. Given that you're smoking a cigarette every 5 minutes and have been doing for the last 20 years,
2: I don't need
1: there's
2: that.
1: A substantial amount of mucus in here and hence you're probably going to die unless you stop smoking. So that's good shaming.
2: No, no, it's not. You say what you should say because you just went into doctor language there and I hate that because you get this little lecture in between you getting your diagnosis. Just say like, hey, mate, found a bit of mucus on your lungs. Smoking, not sure. That's all you need to say.
1: But you are sure. Smoking will kill you. Not smoking, not sure.
2: That's like
1: medical practicing.
2: They should say, mucus on your lungs. We've found that. Smoking's not helping that. Let's move on. You're an adult. You'll make your own decisions.
1: Unfortunately, through your language, there's a little bit of healthy shaming going on. There has to be. That's their job. They've got to go like, look, man, I don't want to shame you here. And this is on you if you're going to take it as shame. But at the end of the day, if you're eating a donut every half hour on the half hour, you're probably going to get diabetes by the time you're 30. Like, that's just the way it is. And yes, that might be shameful, but that's healthy shaming. Now, you might also get healthy shaming from your accountant. Right? He might go.
2: I don't like that shaming.
1: But he
2: either.
1: Might go, like, I, what
2: I,
1: can
2: I
1: make?
2: I don't like to be shamed. Just tell me the facts.
1: So you, this
2: tell
1: is
2: me the facts.
1: Bit of a sensitivity. That might be your job.
2: Dentist
1: that's another
2: as
1: one.
2: Well.
1: Another
2: the
1: one
2: dentist.
1: For the therapist.
2: Have you been flossing? You know I haven't. You're in my mouth.
1: Okay.
2: You're currently in my mouth.
1: Dentist, I think you have to get the shame from as well. And I know it's not nice, but you got to get the shame. Accountant. Right?
2: Yeah.
1: You're going to get the shame there.
2: Yeah, like, I know.
1: Look,
2: I get
1: mate, if you're spending $100 every single night on a video game and a vape, then, you're going to end up in a situation where you're probably not going to have any money to spend on your kids' education. That's a bit sad. There's a bit of shame there.
2: Yeah, there's
1: now,
2: a lot of shame.
1: There's a lot of shame.
2: There's a lot of shame.
1: Places where they don't need the shame, right?
2: Oh, like where, food restaurants, when they say, is that all for you? And you go, yes, it is.
1: God, you're sensitive.
2: It is all for me.
1: God, that's just a simple question.
2: No,
1: that's just
2: not,
1: a, do they
2: no,
1: know to
2: not.
1: Do they know to tell
2: no,
1: the kitchen
2: it's
1: whether
2: not.
1: You'd want
2: it's like,
1: more?
2: Clearly, I've ordered a lot. You think it's two people's worth, and it's just
1: is
2: for me.
1: Is that what it is?
2: And I hate that. Is that all
1: so
2: for you?
1: Sensitive.
2: Yes, that's all for me.
1: Yes. So
2: I'm clearly here with nobody.
1: I love that I've come to you with this because I didn't realize this is such a sore point.
2: Sensitive.
1: So one for me.
2: Mm-hmm.
1: The bike repair shop.
2: What how do they shame you there?
1: Well, you go to the bike repair shop and he goes like, oh mate, oh, just so you know, the chain. Your chain probably needs to be oiled a little bit more.
2: Yeah.
1: A little bit more often. And otherwise next time you fall off. And I'm like, you could just put the new chain on.
2: Yeah, just do the job. Just like, do the job that I'm paying you to do.
1: I'm paying you. I don't need the lecture.
2: And also, I've come here because I know my chain was a problem. I don't need how long since you've last changed your chain.
1: Yes.
2: Like, I don't know and I don't care.
1: Yes.
2: Yeah, no, I get that.
1: I mean, the same goes for people that fix your car. Same thing.
2: Oh, I hate
1: same
2: that.
1: Thing.
2: Yeah. Don't, just
1: same
2: no,
1: thing.
2: I don't
1: just fix
2: any,
1: it.
2: I don't need any chain.
1: Just fix it. It's an issue. If I was driving a great car and it was worth some level of preservation.
2: Your car's pretty good.
1: I'm not like driving a
2: Mustang or like, something. Like a
1: I'm not driving a Mustang, exactly.
2: Like a car.
1: Yes, but it's like,
2: car.
1: Hey, look, you're looking after this car, you want to keep it. It's like, look, I'm just leasing the car. I'm going to sell it at the end of the 5 years anyway. Like, who cares? Just like, give me the car so I can go and drive my kids home.
2: Yeah.
1: The vet.
2: Oh, I've never been to the vet.
1: No, and I think that's probably a good thing.
2: How do they shame you? Do they just say, like, your dog sucks or like what?
1: No. As an owner, the second time, so I took my dog into the vet after she knocked herself out running into a sign in the park.
2: Oh, you deserve to be shamed for that.
1: No, and
2: shaming.
1: She was like, your dog's knocked itself out. And I was like, fair enough.
2: Keep your eyes on your dog.
1: Right, no, well, this is the problem. She sprints. You know what my dog's like? She's exuberant.
2: Yeah.
1: And then I took her back into the vet after she sculled a bottle of ibuprofen that we left out on the bench.
2: Well, this is starting to look bad.
1: She had no pumice. And then I took her into the vet again and she'd knocked herself out because she ran into a tree.
2: Yeah, well, this is starting to look bad.
1: And the vet was like,
2: it's three strikes, mate.
1: Do you need a dog? And I was like, that's really unfair. That's not your job. It's not my problem that my dog runs into a tree. That's not my problem.
2: You got to teach them that from a young age.
1: She's a dog. But my issue with all of these things is that they shame you before they're fixing the problem for you.
2: That's the lecture. Yes.
1: That's like, it's like, just do it for me. And then I think you can have a postscript, you know, like at the dentist where they're like, hey, just so you know, I'll fix this up for you. Next time, maybe don't eat sugar at 10 a.m.
2: I think they
1: just
2: should say,
1: fix the thing and then we can talk after.
2: Yeah. And on that, why isn't it just a discussion afterwards where they go, would you like the advice?
1: Oh, would you like some advice?
2: And I guarantee you, we'll all say no.
1: No, but you want the doctor's advice.
2: No, I don't.
1: Yes, you do.
2: No, because it's obvious. It's like, I know if I'm eating donuts, it's bad for me. And if you don't know that, God, read a book.
1: What experience have you had at a doctor recently that has produced this for you?
2: Oh, no. Well, they just say, because I ask for bloods, and they always go, they always say, like, hey, they'll start saying, like, have you ever thought of maybe that you're a hypochondriac? Because, like, how are you feeling? Are you feeling bad? And I'm like, I don't need this. I'm paying you to stick something in my body, take the blood, do the test, and let me know I'm okay.
1: I knew it would be.
0: It's Will and Woody.
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1: It's Will and Woody keeping you up.
2: Very, very pleased to announce that Glenn Robbins is in the studio here with us this afternoon. You can speak, you're on.
3: Of course you can.
2: We've turned you on.
4: Gee, it's so good to be here. You guys look fantastic. I was worried because I had shorts on and the studio's hot and I'm feeling good.
2: Yes.
4: Is that interesting?
5: Yeah. No, but
2: I think for an audible medium, I mean, everyone's very interested in what
5: car,
2: it's like.
5: Everyone in their car is going, I wonder what he's wearing. I wonder, what is he going short?
4: Well, there comes a time, being from Melbourne, that you put the shorties away and you just commit to the, you know.
2: Although I find that very annoying in Melbourne, in that, like, there are some places where it's quite nice. Because I find looking at the weather app quite annoying. I don't know about you, but it's starting to take a toll on me.
4: Why is that?
2: It's just, there's a lot of admin. It's a real stop down.
4: Yeah.
2: To look at, and then because you've got to take into account the wind. It's a real roll of the dice these days. You don't know what you're in for.
4: I can spend 10 minutes on it, and then my partner goes, "What's the temperature going to be tomorrow?" And I go, "You know what? I don't know."
3: Right? I was just focusing on today. I was taking
2: so many,
3: it today.
2: There's so much data. There's so much.
4: Yeah.
2: I just want someone to. What they should do is an app where they go like, shorts and t-shirt, pack a jumper. Like, condense the data into

0: W's. It's Will and Woody keeping you up.
1: Woodrow, what do you think is the most, like, pathetic thing to say in greeting? Like, the start of a conversation, first 10 minutes of a conversation.
2: Oh, yeah, okay.
1: Well, first 10%, I should say, of any conversation.
2: Hang on.
1: It's always like there's platitudes thrown around.
2: Yeah, sure.
1: Greeting talk. What for you is, like, your least favourite / means nothing sentence to say in that first 10% of a conversation?
2: Oh, okay. Yeah, great. Perfect. So we're going beyond greeting. So you're saying it's kind of like
1: There's a greeting.
2: Do we want to address greeting first? The lamest way to greet somebody?
1: No. For me, coupled with the greeting is often some chat. Sure. Let's just call it shit chat.
2: Or small talk. It's small
1: before
2: talk.
1: Before you get into what you want to talk about.
2: We all know it. You're both standing. Often it happens at a dog park.
1: Yes.
2: I don't even have a dog. But I imagine it happens at dog parks, also happens at playgrounds.
1: Yeah, but it doesn't necessarily mean to be someone you don't know either.
2: Okay.
1: It can be someone that you know. Like, hey, how's it going?
2: Yeah.
1: What have you been up to?
2: Yeah.
1: There's a particular thing that comes up for me sometimes in that conversation that I think is just, well, firstly, I don't think it makes any sense.
2: Well, there's an obvious one. There's any mention of weather. It's just, I feel like a lot of people will go, based on the morning we've had or the day we've had, there'll just be a crap comment of, oof, cold.
1: Yeah.
2: Oh, God, hot. Yeah. And I never know what to do with it.
1: Or, nice day.
2: Not great day.
1: Or then the follow-up is, going to be like this all week, apparently.
2: And you just go, yep, I've also checked the weather app, mate.
1: Yeah.
2: That's the thing, because we've all got the weather app, we all know what the weather is. So it's the most redundant comment. I find it interesting when someone will say, good day, and they'll say, did you see it? And like, yeah, mate.
1: They say, did you see it?
2: Did you see it?
1: Or did you see the day? Did you get outside?
2: Did you see the day? And it's like, yeah, mate, I also noticed that it was a lovely day.
1: Yes. Although, so this is interesting because mine does pertain to weather chat.
2: Okay.
1: The comment that I'm angling in on.
2: It's always the same.
1: Mine's actually a follow-on comment from the weather chat. So you have your g'day.
2: Yeah.
1: And then you have, I think you're right. I think stage two is often bad day, good day, been like this all week.
2: Yeah.
1: Wow, didn't know it rained this much in spring.
2: Yeah.
1: Hey, wow, how good do the leaves look this time of year?
2: I don't mind garden chat. I'm okay with garden chat.
1: That's stage two. So I think from stage two, you can go into garden chat, right?
2: Is garden chat strong chat?
1: The comment I'm talking about comes up in stage three. Stage two, we go weather, right?
2: Yeah.
1: Stage three, and this doesn't happen all the time.
2: Yeah.
1: What you'll often find is people will say, did you get away?
2: Sure.
1: Did you get away for the weekend? Did you get away for the break?
2: Yeah.
1: And then the comment pretty much always is, how was the weather? Because then you go, what's the weather here? What was the weather like there?
2: Yeah,
1: that's all you've got, right?
2: Yeah,
1: so you go, great, you went away, great, what was the weather like there? And then there's this comment which comes up, which it says nothing bit.
2: Yeah.
1: It's a nothing bit. There's no truth to it.
2: Yeah.
1: And it goes nowhere.
2: Yeah.
1: And that's when someone goes, oh, the weather was nice there, was it? And then they go, you brought the weather with you.
2: Oh, I hate that comment. I hate that comment more than anything.
1: Because you didn't.
2: Yeah.
1: The weather was coming.
2: There is no physical chance that I have brought the weather with me. This is a dumb comment. Scientifically, that is null and void.
1: There's nothing.
2: It's not a funny comment. It's not a joke. It's just an observation, which is incorrect.
1: It's an incorrect observation.
2: Yeah.
1: If anything, the weather brought you with it.
2: Now, what do you mean by that? Unless
1: I don't want to go too far into it.
2: Unless you took a glider home, what do you mean the weather brought you?
1: Well, because
2: the wind didn't blow you home.
1: Well,
2: Will.
1: It might have though.
2: But that's when. When have you returned from a trip?
1: More believable than a weather storm following you on a plane.
2: I'll give you that.
1: You know what I mean?
2: There's a chance
1: maybe the weather brought you with it. In fact, in ye olden times when people used to take boats around.
2: Sure.
1: A good chance that the weather did actually bring you with it. You might have blown in.
2: Well, in ye olden times, I know what you mean.
1: So I think that, anyway, I had that comment.
2: So what's the public service announcement here? Stop the weather chat?
1: No, I don't think we're going to get past it because I think that has to happen. I think, fine, have that, but I just think people need to stop saying you brought the weather with you because you didn't. You didn't. Or if someone says to you, you brought the weather with you, you just go, no, I didn't.
2: I didn't and never say it again. I think at that point, you're allowed to give them a light spank.
1: Wow.
2: And I think from this day forth, that's just the law.
1: Depends who you're talking to.
2: Fair.
1: Yeah.
2: Fair.
1: Yeah. And
2: that's a hole in the law. There you go. And this is what lawmakers do. This is what they do when they come out.
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0: sleep when you have these two. It's Will and Woody keeping you up.
1: So right up next, we've been doing this show together for 2 weeks. This whole time I've got something that I need to tell you, I think.
2: Why?
1: Why now
2: is it a confession?
1: I just feel, yeah, it's weighing on me.
2: You've done something to me?
1: And I haven't done something to you. I used you.
2: That's okay. Everyone uses me. No, I'm joking. It's not cool.
1: In like a really embarrassing way.
2: Oh, what do you mean? For me? You better not have embarrassed me. Oh, I'm trying to live up to some cool factor.
1: I think by association, I've probably brought your cool down as well. But it's most embarrassing
2: so
1: for
2: much
1: me.
2: What people think of me.
1: It's
2: oh, really?
1: Yeah,
2: oh,
1: yeah,
2: good.
1: Yeah.
2: Okay, good.
1: It's horrific for me.
2: Really?
1: I'm going to tell you.
2: I can't wait to hear it.
1: I'll tell you up next. It's Will and Woody with Sophie Monk.

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0: Really? It's Will and Woody keeping you up.
1: A little round of we listen, we don't judge. So basically just a chance to give each other some feedback and then just no. But no judgment after that feedback.
2: That's it.
1: Just take listen it on to board. Each other.
2: That's it. That's
1: just
2: it.
1: Listen to each other.
2: Mm-hmm. You got something? I'm listening. I'm listening with warmth.
1: Great. So you know how you keep talking about the fact that the pub near your house.
2: Oh, I love it.
1: Eagle
2: Montsellers. It's not a paid bit. I love them.
1: Yeah, I know you do.
2: They're all the time.
1: And you love them and you're there all the time.
2: Getting better all the time. They're doing pizza soon. It's very exciting.
1: And you know how you keep talking about like they're doing food and
2: yes.
1: You keep saying to everyone, guys, we should go down to Eagle Montsellers and hang out.
2: Yes. Liv said it looks nice. Liv was keen.
1: Spoken to everyone individually. Yes. No one wants to come. Now, we listen.
2: I'm listening. I'm not reacting. That's fine. You guys don't like having a good time. That's fine. You guys don't like to have fun.
1: Don't judge.
2: That's fine. Whatever. And you're all a pack of lies. And you're all a pack of lies. I think honesty is the best policy. And I want to
1: we listen.
2: I'm just making a comment. I'm actually happy that that's my own little place that I go to without you guys there. You guys would ruin it. I'm not judging. That's just fact.
1: Okay.
2: That's just fact. And you're not invited to my 40th. That's going to be there. So, there you go. And it was going to be on me, free drinks for everyone, but not anymore.
1: No, it wasn't.
2: No, that's true. I was going $500 on the bar at the start.
1: $50 ahead. All right. What have you got?
2: So, you know, so you've got a studio at the back of your house now. It's really great.
1: Oh, yeah.
2: And so if we've got a big junket. It's usually early in the morning with a big celebrity.
1: Yep.
2: We go to your house early.
1: Yeah.
2: So as you know, I'm not good with time. I'm always very early.
1: Yeah, and I'm not good with time and I'm always very late.
2: Yeah. So with all that in mind, I think it's good to tell you this actually.
1: Yeah.
2: Because you can maybe give me some direction. Every single time we've had a junket, and how many times have we gone to your house early? 10 times.
1: Oh, 20.
2: 20. 20 times. Every single time,
1: yeah,
2: I take a wee in your front yard.
1: Oh,
2: hey, we listen.
1: Sorry,
2: we listen. We listen every time. We listen.
1: Where?
2: All over the place.
1: No.
2: Well, I never know where. Nah.
1: No.
2: I go right. Just near your side gate.
1: Yeah.
2: It's almost just like under your little veranda. Bit of greenery there. Just there.
1: Great. That's good. Thanks for letting me know. Oh, no, that's good. That's good.
2: Sometimes the floodlight gets me, but it doesn't bother me.
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0: replacing snores with laughs. 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
1: Ariane Titmus is in the studio, which is just awesome.
2: You're back.
1: So I was just talking to you about swimming casually, right? So you still hold the world record, 200 metres freestyle, is that right?
3: 200 still, yeah.
1: Unbelievable. So you're the fastest woman on the planet over 200 metres. So when I go to the pool, right, like there's obviously a little bit of, you know, you get there and I think it's the most amazing moment in terms of like how you rate yourself when you get to a public swimming pool because you're classed and there's no one coming up to you like anywhere else in your life where they go like, well, I think you'll go there, you'll go there. You go, no, I reckon I could do that. And you know, just, it's this massive test of ego. And then there's nothing better than sort of getting to the pool and looking at the lanes and going like, well, he obviously shouldn't be there. Yeah. Don't know what they're doing there. Yeah. Idiot. Can't wait. And look, and sometimes I'll do this. I'm not saying I'm a great swimmer, but I'm not a bad swimmer. Sometimes I'll get in the lane that the slow coach is in the fast lane and I'll, you know, just tap those
3: feet. Towel him up.
1: Tap those feet to get him out of there. You know, if I need to. Like, wrong lane, dude. Do you do that? Because like, if I was you, I would, God, I'd tap some feet in the pool.
3: I go in the lane where there's the least swimmers.
1: Obviously. Because you know you're going to have to tap feet at some stage.
3: Yeah. So I would sometimes go in the slow lane if no one's in there.
1: Bloody hell. What?
3: Yeah.
1: Like Ariane Titmus in the slow lane.
3: I want, like, you know, free water, less wash.
1: Of course.
2: Yeah, of course.
3: But okay, then, you know what? Sometimes I get into, say, the fast lane.
1: Yeah.
3: And there's someone in there, you know, that's a really good swimmer. Like, you can't categorize someone like me in the slow, medium, fast lanes.
1: You're above it. If there was a world record lane, you'd be in it.
3: But it's unfair to compare an Olympic swimmer to, you know.
1: Sure, it's unfair, but like, let's just have a little bit of fun with this.
3: Anyway, I actually enjoy swimming with those people because they're really having a crack. Like, I can admire people.
1: Look at the
2: just good on you getting out there, guys. This is polar opposites of people.
1: No, she's pitying them. Listen to her. I really admire them getting out there.
3: I will be honest. I don't swim now without fins. I
1: really
3: feel so average in the pool. Like, you lose it so quickly.
1: Yeah, right.
3: I wear fins because it makes me still sit higher in the water. And sometimes I do feel a little bit bad. If I am passing someone and they're coming off the turn, I'll just turn and then dolphin kick under.
1: Underneath them.
3: Got the fins on.
1: Wow, that is one hell of a sudden, play.
2: There's the arrogance again. I don't tap feet. I just swim underneath them like a submarine.
1: You pass people on the turn underneath them?
3: Yeah.
1: That is awesome.
3: I think all of us as swimmers should be able to do that.
1: That's epic.
2: Have you ever had a moment at the pool then since retirement that someone's gone, you look a lot like Ariane Titmus?
3: So I still do all my shoulder prehab before I get in the pool because I'm so worried of about my shoulders going bust. So I still do all of that. And there's no average swimmers standing on the side of the pool doing like rotator cuff TheraBand. And anyway, so a few people have recognized me when I do that up and then but otherwise, you know, pretty incognito. Like, I go in there with a, you know, just a plain cap on, jump in, snorkel on.
1: Oh, wow.
2: You don't wear the Australia kit at all?
3: No.
2: Don't wear your medals while you're swimming?
3: No. But the most embarrassing part is Mac, my partner, he hadn't swum since grade 10, so 16 years. And he said, let's go for it. I'll come for a swim with you. I think, I need to go for a swim. Good for the joints.
1: Yeah.
3: And he's very good in the gym, very strong and powerful. So he's not very good over, you know, the aerobic distances. Yeah. And he said to me, let's do a race over 50.
1: Brilliant.
3: I was like, I can tell him up here. He beat me.
1: No.
3: Yes,
1: no.
3: He beat me. I could not believe it.
2: Did you let him win?
3: No, he was fast. He went, hadn't swum in 16 years, 28 seconds for a 50. That's not bad.
1: Did you have something on the line for the bet?
3: Pride.
1: Yeah.
2: Oh, no.
1: Yeah.
2: Surely that was the one thing that you could have hung over him. Like, swimming was the one that you've lost it.
3: Anyway, so he tells everyone now.
1: Yeah, of course. Of course. I don't blame the guy.
3: Yeah.
1: Did you take him out? See, if I lost that 50 metres, I'd immediately be getting out and go, all right, mate, let's do 200, four laps, let's go.
3: Well, no, but that's the thing. He said
1: wouldn't take you there.
3: He was complaining hours after, oh, my legs are so. I was like, did a 50, mate. Like,
1: oh, that's awesome. Thanks, Ariane. Great to have you here.
3: Thanks, guys.

0: focus on keeping your eyes open, because they have your ears covered. It's Will and Woody keeping you up.
1: Sov.
2: Yeah.
1: It's over for your small tenure on the show. Will is back tomorrow, which is obviously very exciting as well. Like, I don't want to make it seem like it's emotional.
3: No,
1: Will,
3: it's great.
1: He's coming back. That's very exciting that Will is coming back. But I have had so much fun with you, Sov.
3: Oh, me too. Thank you. And next child, maybe I'll come around. Or puppy. Or cat.
1: Yeah, bloody.
3: Or bird. Whatever you have. I will be there.
1: Okay, great.
3: This music's making me feel so sad.
1: Well, it's an emotional time.
3: God.
1: And you said before, I just want to get this on record, I can call you whenever anytime. I want, any time of the
3: Doesn't
1: day.
3: Doesn't mean I'll answer, but you ring me whenever you like. And if you see the green come up, it's because you're blocked. Thanks for having me.
1: Oh, thanks for making me laugh.
3: Thanks for listening to me, everyone, too, by the way. Sorry if I wasn't great, but... Kiss. Love you guys. They've been very nice on socials.
1: It's radio. Stop blowing kisses.
3: Oh, yeah, that's right. I thought they could hear it. And I said kiss anyway. Oh, well. Bye, guys.

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2: Hello, I'm Jenny Lenman. Six people, including three children, have been injured in a serious crash at Parowa, causing delays on a busy Fleurieu Peninsula Road. A van and SUV collided at the intersection of Range and Stone Roads between Rapid Bay and Victor Harbour. Everyone escaped life-threatening injuries. The cause of the crash is being investigated. Adelaide's been ranked less affordable than New York for housing. That's according to a new international report, the Demographia Housing Affordability Report, placing our city as the fourth least affordable market globally. Shadow Housing Minister Josh Teague from the Hills has told Seven the findings should alarm those who are wanting to break into the market.
3: What we're now seeing is a Malinowska state Labor government that is addicted to windfall tax revenues.
2: The Libs are pushing for greater stamp duty relief. Mount Barker councillors have voted down a proposal to investigate a future bypass or ring road around the growing hills town. Councillor Ann Fordham says planning needs to start now before traffic congestion worsens, particularly along Adelaide Road. But opponents argued a future bypass could trigger more housing development on the town's outskirts. A break-in at Canalpin has left a property owner without several household items and car parts. Police say thieves targeted a high street address over 2 months, stealing a TV, washing machine and gardening equipment. Offenders also allegedly removing electrical components, badges and door handles from a 1992 Holden Commodore. Whale watchers are celebrating the official start of the southern right whale season on the south coast. The first confirmed sighting for the year happening on Saturday and coinciding with local whale fest celebrations. The endangered marine mammals migrate here each winter to rest, socialise and raise calves in our sheltered coastal waters. And a Macclesfield veteran and community leader has been recognised in this year's King's Birthday Honours. Dennis Oldenhove has been awarded an Order of Australia Medal for service to veterans in the Macclesfield community. The president of the local RSL has been involved with the club for more than two decades and was named the 2025 South Australian ANZAC of the Year. He also served in the Aussie Army from 1992 until 2011. And now you're up to date with the latest in local news.
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4: Hi there, I'm Matt McDonald. Israel and Iran say they've halted attacks on each other for now following a day of tit-for-tat missile strikes. Israeli PM Benjamin Netanyahu says they were preparing for a significant attack on Iran yesterday before Donald Trump urged him to hold off on further strikes. Meantime, economists warn the latest flare-up in the Middle East is set to see a spike in fuel prices here. Oil prices surged 3% off the back of the latest missile strikes. Officials in the Philippines continue to assess the damage after a huge earthquake struck the country's south. The 7.8 magnitude quake damaged dozens of buildings and triggered a tsunami wave over a metre high. At least 35 people have been killed and more than 200 others injured. Former NRL player Kane Evans admits he feels free after revealing he's gay. And Australia's push to eliminate cervical cancer by 2035 is under threat, with new figures showing there's been a sharp drop in teenage HPV vaccination rates. The D's are confident Brody Majacek has avoided the worst-case scenario after a sickening head and neck injury in yesterday's 8-point win over the Pies. Majacek spent the night in hospital after awkwardly hitting the turf, but was able to move his arms and legs shortly after. And Stephen Crichton set to be ruled out of the Blues squad for Origin 2 just hours after being named, with Mark Nwongenita Wase to be called in. Payne Haas returns to the squad after missing Game 1, while Api Korosau replaces Blake Brayley. That's the latest in news and sport.
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7: Mostly sunny today with a possible shower later tonight. 20 the top for Murray Bridge, Adelaide and Strathalbyn. 19 for Victor Harbour. 18 for Mount Barker. 14 the top for Mount Lofty today. Tomorrow, expect similar temperatures and it'll be partly cloudy with a chance of showers in the morning.
0: He knows every Pokemon. She knows all the words to the Garage Door Guys commercials.
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9: A very good morning to you on this Tuesday. It is 6 past 6.
7: Happy Tuesday. Back after a long weekend. How good?
9: Oh, very good. Easing back in on a Tuesday. And doesn't that feel good?
7: It does. I don't know about you, but after a long weekend, even though you get more rest, sometimes I feel a bit sleepy the first morning back. I'm like,
9: I agree.
7: Yeah.
9: I thought that long weekend was going to give me a bit, you know, I was a bit not great last week. Mm. A bit under the weather. Still haven't really recovered from that.
7: No. Nah. That's okay.
9: Yeah.
7: I reckon if you just say, I feel good today, that's how it works.
9: Just put the mantra out there.
7: Yeah, absolutely.
9: Into the universe.
7: So I think today you're going to recover just like that.
9: Very good.
7: Great. A big show to help you recover as well.
9: Well, we're going to be giving away a meat pack thanks to Murray Bridge Meats with the chickens back for Chicken Tunes Day.
7: Oh, exciting stuff. They'll cluck up a tune. If you can guess the title of an artist, you win a prize. So good. Jane Forster will join us for some celeb news, get us across what's trending.
9: Yeah, we're also taking part in the push-up challenge. This is week 2. We might recap on how we went across the weekend.
7: Yeah, maybe that's why we're a bit tired. It's the arms, On a Tuesday, we also write a petty letter to someone or something that needs it. It helps us get it off our chest.
9: Do you remember what I said about mine just a minute ago off air?
7: No.
9: I said I'm very happy with the words I've written so far. I just need a few, like, subpar lines in the middle to really boost.
7: Yes. I do recall that you are. The look on your face was chuffed.
9: I'm so chuffed with what I've written so far.
7: Up next, though, we better get across a bit of an overnight update.
9: Yeah, let's find out what's going on around the place. In fact, King's birthday holiday means King's birthday honours.
7: Oh, did you get one?
9: No.
7: Oh, how does one get a...
9: Well, we need to talk about that because I think my goal for the next year is to be recognised by next year.
7: I think the people that get the honour don't aim to.
9: Well, I'll be the first. We'll find out who locally has picked one up and we'll hear even a milestone from an Adelaide woman.
7: Ooh. Me pretending I don't know what it is.
9: No, you wrote it. So we'll get to that. After CC Penison, happy Tuesday. It's Craig and Chelsea on Power FM.

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1: Craig, if you've ever wondered what goes on in a Pilates instructor's group chat, we've got an inside scoop.
0: As we get you up to date with an overnight update, King's Birthday holiday yesterday, which means the Governor-General, Sam Mostyn, announced the King's Birthday 2026 Honours List late on Sunday, celebrating 949 people for their service to the community.
1: Ooh.
0: Still didn't get recognised for our services to the Adelaide Hills, Mainlands and South Coast.
1: It frustrates me that it's not 950.
0: Yeah, well, just pick one more.
1: Gosh, just pick one.
0: Here if you need. So, big shout-outs to Mr. Dennis Oldenhove for his service to veterans in the community of Macclesfield. Mr. Robert Eric Mason, his service to the wool growing industry and the community of Stirling. Mr. William Barry Marsh, save some names for the rest of us.
1: I know.
0: Service to literature as a writer.
1: Ooh,
0: in Victor Harbour.
1: Very cool.
0: His life sounds delightful. Mrs. Genevieve Madiat Herbert for her service to the community of Barossa and to nursing, Mount Pleasant as well.
1: Very good.
0: And Mr. John, Stuart John Connew.
1: Oh.
0: His services to music and the church in Woodside.
1: Oh, there you go.
0: Good on all those local legends.
1: Lots of people doing big things.
0: And hopefully this time next year, Mr. Craig Pittman and Miss Chelsea Barber. Also get their names
1: again,
0: on that.
1: You don't aim for an honour. You just do a good thing.
0: I'm just saying, if anyone wants to nominate us, we are more than welcome.
1: Okay. Someone who probably should receive one because she's reached an incredible milestone is Adelaide woman Lorna Henstridge, who's turned 112. Celebrated that over the weekend at the Bordertown Memorial Hospital.
0: Oh, wow.
1: She was born in 1914, meaning she's lived through two world wars. And she also lived independently until the age of 105.
0: Wow,
1: which
0: that's
1: is
0: huge.
1: Crazy. She also dedicated her life to community service, like she volunteered at the library and at the church. So, I mean, do some good and live a longer life. Boom.
0: I feel
1: that's
0: like I heard about her last year and probably the year before and probably every year.
1: Probably, because yeah, she's just thriving.
0: Is she the one that said to get out to clubs and stuff? I think she was. I reckon she was. I'll go and dig up the audio.
1: Do that.
0: Yeah. Record monthly rainfall has changed the fortunes of some South Aussie farmers. And the thing about farming, rain is good for some, not good for others.
1: So true.
0: Wet weather has helped restore subsoil moisture and boosted crop outlooks in regions recovering from drought. Problem is, it's a bit of a issue for almond harvesting. The water can get in, make it mouldy and all that sort of thing. It's also putting potatoes at risk, but others... Great. So long-range forecasting indicates a patchy season ahead. Roll the dice.
1: Yeah, and that's usually how it always is, isn't it?
0: Yeah, pretty much, yeah. That's why the bomb can never get it right.
1: In a Pilates group chat. So a Pilates studio from Adelaide, their messages have been leaked online, which show them kind of picking on one of the members.
0: Uh-oh.
1: Some of the messages say, quote, "There's a guy in the other room struggling. His face is all screwed up. Ha, ha, ha," quote. The owners have said they're distraught that the interaction's been misconstrued due to the lack of context when it was shared.
0: Like, what's the lack of the context?
1: They're seeking legal advice there. But
0: okay.
1: I think it was, because some women take their boyfriends and it's funny and that was a social media trend. No.
0: Mm.
1: You've been caught picking on your members, and good luck to you.
0: Yeah, I reckon. Why don't you let those poor men, stretch out their Henstridge?
1: Hey.
0: Their Lorna Henstridge.
1: Don't speak of Lorna in that way.
0: That is your overnight update. It's 6:15, Tuesday morning with Craig and Chels. It's a somber 12 to 12.
1: Lorna would slay Pilates.
0: Apparently.

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1: Craig, you know me. I love a bit of a bloody sport update.
0: Oh, don't we love sport? I mean, we're probably not the first people you come to for sport.
1: No.
0: You probably go to maybe Triple M.
1: Yeah.
0: Maybe SEN.
1: Yeah, I guess so.
0: You might even go to Nova, which is kind of like Triple M Light.
1: Or just even just M tuning diet. In for Chris Guscott, maybe.
0: Yeah. But then you come to us.
1: Yeah.
0: And I'd love to get you across some of the things that have been going up, up to get you up to date in the footies.
1: You've never sounded sportier.
0: Thank you.
1: Up to date in the footies, yes.
0: Well, Port Adelaide, of course, had a narrow win, and I think any excuse to play this is good because we haven't enough this year.
1: Ouch. Subtle dig.
0: Yeah, well, look, I didn't watch, but I read that they held on a gutsy 6-point win.
1: Yeah.
0: And the phrase was written, Port hung on grimly to the death.
1: The drama. It's football, not theatre, guys. Come on.
0: But good to see. It was also the round that was the Big Freeze fundraiser.
1: Yes.
0: And the first since the passing of AFL legend Neil Danaher. The 12th. It was the biggest ever. 88,000 people packed the MCG to watch the Melbourne Collingwood blockbuster. And there was 51,000 beanies sold.
1: Incred.
0: More than half of the people that went there got a beanie.
1: Incred. Although everyone that went should have got a beanie, but that's okay.
0: Right.
1: Highlight, Andy Lee going down the slide.
0: As whiff?
1: As from, whiff.
0: Or is it whiz? Whiz.
1: So, yes.
0: Yeah.
1: You tricked me.
0: Sorry, my looking kids watch it more than I do.
1: Looking like he was going to get stuck because he turned upside down.
0: Was it Sam Mack who went down as Bluey and he almost did? That's looked dangerous to me.
1: I know, but they went all out and I love it.
0: Now, quickly to the

0: Heroes, Taylor Walker's not going to play this Thursday night against the Bulldogs. He copped a one-match ban for pushing Geelong young gun Connor O'Sullivan last week.
1: Taylor Walker.
0: Yeah, push a player, you pay the price.
1: And you've always said that. Yep.
0: Quickly to tennis. Now, this is huge because Alexander Zverev, he's like the third seed generally. Mm-hmm. He's claimed the French Open crown in a five-set epic against Italian Flavio Cobali.
1: Great.
0: I love that. I always order that when I go to Italy.
1: Yeah.
0: The Flavio Cobali.
1: You've never been there, right?
0: You know. Yannick Sinner generally is the number one seed, but he went out in the second round. And you also usually have to get through Carlos Alcaraz, but mm-hmm. he sustained an injury, so he didn't play the tournament.
1: Oh.
0: So this is like the maiden title for Alexander Zverev. It's huge.
1: Very
0: huge in the
1: good.
0: Tennis world.
1: Alexander.
0: And finally, in our beautiful sports update, Aussie pole vaulter Curtis Marshall, this is huge, has defeated the world's greatest pole vaulter, Armin Duplantis, on his home soil to snap a thousand-day unbeaten streak in Stockholm.
1: Wow.
0: He's taken out the top pole vaulter in the world.
1: That's incredible.
0: Yeah, leaped him.
1: I'd love to chat to Kurt. How does one get into pole vaulting?
0: I'm not sure. I think sometimes you just run around with a stick and go, oh, I wonder if this would launch me in the air.
1: You reckon I could do that?
0: Well,
1: yes.
0: If your last name is Duplantis, you go, well, how do I pole vault? I Duplantis this in the ground and then I fly over the thing.
1: Really good from you. Thanks, sports guy.
0: No worries. The noughties tunes your life.

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1: And stay tuned because we're about to get a bit petty.
0: Oh, I've got a letter to write to an absolute grub in my life.
1: Oh.
0: Yeah, I'm using that terminology.
1: Okay.
0: Mm.
1: I look forward to it and I'm glad the pettiness has started already. We'll get to our petty letters after local news with Jenny Lenman. And another major copper theft has been reported in Tailem Bend. She's got more details. Plus, Chris Guscott's Interleague footy wrap-up.
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11: Hello, I'm Jenny Lenman. A crash at Parowa yesterday has injured six people, including three children. It's understood a van and SUV collided at the intersection of Range and Stone Roads between Rapid Bay and Victor Harbour on the King's birthday. All were taken to hospital with non-life-threatening injuries. Another major copper theft has been reported in Tailem Bend. Police say thieves targeted a property on Webb Street, stealing a substantial amount of copper wiring after gaining access through a cut security fence. The incident follows a separate copper theft in Monteith earlier this month involving railway infrastructure. A popular city restaurant is expanding into the Adelaide Hills, with La Trattoria Familia set to open in the historic Bridgewater Mill later next month. The site has been empty since late 2023. Owner Warren Randall says he hopes the reopening will help fund plans to restore the mill's iconic water wheel. A South Coast author known for documenting Australian outback stories has received national recognition. William Barry Marsh has been awarded an Order of Australia Medal for service to literature. The Victor Harbour resident has written dozens of books covering stories from the outback, flying doctors, police truck drivers and regional communities over several decades. His work also includes songwriting, theatre productions and writing workshops across the country. And turning to sport, the best of the Murraylands and Hills battled on Saturday. Here's Chris Guscott with the wrap-up.
12: The River Murray Footy League has claimed its second straight interleague clash against the Hills, winning by 26 points in a free-flowing affair in Manham on Saturday. It was neck and neck for three quarters before the River Murray side pulled away, kicking seven of the last nine goals to lock up bragging rights for another year. Joe Voice's Ben Hansen won the David Schencher medal as best of field for the victors, while Blackwood's Jackson Fairman claimed the Robert Clothier medal. The Hills juniors were dominant, however, with both the under-18s and 16 sides smashing their River Murray counterparts.
11: And that's the latest in local sport and news.
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13: Hi there, I'm Matt McDonald. Donald Trump claims Israel and Iran are looking to do an immediate ceasefire after 24 hours of missile strikes against each other. Both countries have halted their attacks for now. Trump has posted on social media that final negotiations on peace are proceeding, subject to ignorance or stupidity getting in the way. Australia's most wanted man has fronted court in Greece after spending 27 years on the run. James Dalamangas has been wanted over the fatal stabbing of George Dionopoulos in Sydney in 1999. Dalamangas has denied involvement and will fight any attempts to extradite him. The restaurant industry is warning of a bloodbath and a steep increase in prices. It's blaming the Middle East conflict and the Fair Work Commission's 4.75% pay rise for award workers. The sector saying prices will have to rise at least 10%. And there's been a drop in the number of Aussie kids with egg allergies in the wake of new advice encouraging parents to introduce common allergens to their children much earlier in life. Taylor Walker will miss the Crows clash with the Western Bulldogs on Thursday night after having his rough conduct charge upheld at the tribunal. Meantime, Melbourne's awaiting the results of scans on Brody Majacek after hitting his head and neck into the turf in yesterday's 8-point win over the Pies. And Payne Haas returns to the Blues origin side after missing game one through injury. Stephen Crichton has reportedly been ruled out just hours after being named, with Roosters winger Mark Nwanganita-Wase set to be called in. That's the latest news and sport.
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1: Mostly sunny today with a possible shower later tonight. 20 the top for Murray Bridge, Adelaide and Strathalbyn. 19 for Victor Harbour. 18 for Mount Barker. 14 the top for Mount Lofty today. Tomorrow, expect similar temperatures and it'll be partly cloudy with a chance of showers in the morning.
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0: Good morning, welcome to the show. It's a Tuesday and 24 minutes away from 7.
1: Happiest of Tuesdays to you. And thanks to our friends at Encounter Lutheran College, where learning meets belonging on the South Coast. They would have had a day off yesterday.
0: They did, public holiday.
1: Gorgeous.
0: And do you remember that story just last week where there was a, you know, the symphony was playing along to the movie? I think this was somewhere in Sydney, and then they came out and were like, can anyone sight read?
1: La La Land.
0: Yeah, that was the one. Similar thing could happen today. The year 9s to 12 have a compose with the ASO incursion.
1: Okay.
0: The symphony orchestra's coming.
1: That's very, very cool. How did they just go, you know what? We're going to Victor.
0: I don't know.
1: It's just great.
0: Takes a good school connection to the ASO to make that happen.
1: Was it our South Coast vlog?
0: I don't think we did anything.
1: No, I think it was Encounter themselves.
0: Yeah, I think they did the hard work.
1: Very exciting stuff for them. Again, feel free to let us know how it goes. Mm. We want to hear all about it.
0: You know what? We're going to let you know next.
1: Oh, my goodness.
0: Our true feelings.
1: Our gripes. Not about each other.
0: Nah.
1: I think we're good, right?
0: Yeah, we're fine.
1: Yeah, great.
0: We're absolutely fine. But I'll tell you, I've got an absolute grub to deal with next.
1: Oh, dear.
0: My petty letter.
1: Might divide some people.
0: Oh, yeah. We'll get to it after Noah Kahan on Power FM.

0: 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It's a Tuesday morning and 19 minutes away from 7.
1: Time for us to get a little bit petty, write a petty letter to someone or something that has wronged us, and we need to get it off of our chest. You, I'm just going to say, look really proud of yourself, Craig.
0: I don't think I've ever put this much effort into a letter.
1: Okay.
0: I'm very happy with how it's come out.
1: I'm very excited.
0: An absolute grub is about to get a grub in itself.
1: Okay.
0: Here we go. Dear whatever grub has been munching my seedlings.
1: Oh?
0: Are you a grub or a train at Mount Barker's Rail Fest? Because you've been chewing.
1: Train humour. Love that.
0: I garden to fill my soul, not your belly. I know what your type are like. I've read The Very Hungry Caterpillar. Far too many times, in fact, I think, yeah. I couldn't even count the amount of time. Anyway. And yes, look, I'll agree, I haven't gone to the lengths to deter you from nibbling my green goods.
1: Oh.
0: But I've got 5-month-old twins, and look, my time to touch grass is limited, so I'm only doing the basics. I know we're in a body-positive world, but that's a human world. And I have no shame in calling a bug a tubby, inflated, chunker, fatty boomba, lard bucket, porker, multiple thunder thighs gobbler.
1: Wow!
0: Frankly, my garden has plenty of foliage. You are welcome to eat. So get those little thunder thighs on the trot. Because goodness knows you could use the exercise. Try developing a taste for kikuyu grass. Kikuyu grass. Or get off my property. Sincerely, Craig.
1: Kikuyu, I reckon I would have to say. Wow.
0: Yeah.
1: So I didn't think you were capable of such words.
0: I could never do that to a person, but a bug, all bets are off.
1: Does the bug have a name?
0: I don't know what's eating them.
1: You haven't named it, so it's fine. It's good.
0: Oh, yeah.
1: No hard feelings.
0: It's probably Brian, though.

0: are with Craig and Chels on Power FM. It's a Tuesday morning, about 13 minutes away from 7.
1: What was that voice? Bad boy.
0: Oh, yeah, I don't know. I just fell off and then realised how scratchy my throat is.
1: Fair enough. Hey, we are in the middle of petty letters and great timing because I've just had the worst cup of tea I've ever had in my entire life. So the literal taste in my mouth is sour. Ah. So I'm quite prepared to read my letter to dishes.
0: Oh.
1: As in, like, you know, mugs and cups. And
0: yeah, right, right.
1: All that sort of thing. Dishes, yes. Not meals.
0: Okay.
1: Dear dishes, firstly, I want to thank you for your service that allows us to have a surface to eat off of every day. I genuinely do appreciate you, which is why I spent money on you initially. But this letter is not a thank you. It's a gripe. I understand that it's not your fault that we don't have a dishwasher, but I believe that you could be a little bit more understanding. The constant need to be washed every single day is just getting a bit much. You don't pay rent. You don't do much. So why should I be dealing with you daily? This isn't a new problem, dishes. I've been quietly keeping this to myself for nearly 20 years. I was always the dishwasher in our house.
0: Yep.
1: It's been bubbling under the surface, much like the incredibly soapy suds that you require to bathe in every day. I just wish for once you could take care of yourself. I shower myself every day, sometimes even twice a day. Why can't you do the same? I'm aware it's because you're not a living, breathing thing, but just humour me for a moment here. I'm so sick of this one-sided relationship where I care for you tenderly so as to not leave you broken, wine glasses, I'm looking at you, yet you break my heart every day. If I was granted 3 wishes, one of them would be for no more dishes. Probably not, but that's just how strongly I feel. You know, you get the vibe. In short, sod off. Nope. Sud off. Nope. Rinse off. I don't know anymore. Just go away, sincerely. Chels.
0: I've never realised how selfish dishes are like
1: They're
0: that.
1: They're so selfish.
0: They are.
1: Oh, the water must be above 60 degrees and I need some bubbles every single night. Pour me a glass of wine as well. Stop.
0: We need the sentient ones from Beauty and the Beast.
1: I haven't seen that movie.
0: Oh, they clean themselves.
1: Oh, my gosh. Get them into my life.
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1: Craig, a little bit of mystery up next. I haven't really told you what we're doing.
0: No.
1: But I just want you to think, like, grab your imaginary detective hat.
0: Oh.
1: Pop that on. I want you to unpack something with me.
0: The PI in Pittman stands for Private Investigator.
1: Excellent. You are so ready.
0: We'll get to that after local news with Jenny Lemon. The first southern right whale of the season has arrived off the Fleurieu coast.
1: Woo!
0: More coming up at 7 o'clock with Jenny Lemon.
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11: Hello, I'm Jenny Lenman. Police are seeking witnesses following a serious crash at Parowa. A 71-year-old Goor Beach man was seriously injured when his van collided with an SUV on Range Road yesterday morning. Five occupants of the SUV also suffered non-life-threatening injuries. If you did witness that incident or have dash cam and haven't yet spoken to police, contact Crime Stoppers. The Shadow Housing Minister says SA needs practical reforms to improve housing affordability. Josh Teague has cited a new report ranking Adelaide among the least affordable housing markets in the world. The Liberal member for Hyson says the state government should expand stamp duty concessions for first home buyers and address workforce shortages in the housing sector.
12: Housing is impossibly unaffordable in South Australia. New builds alone aren't fixing it.
11: A proposal to begin investigating a future bypass around Mount Barker has been rejected by council. Councillor Anne Fordham said the town is already dealing with traffic pinch points and has warned emergency access during bushfires could become a major issue. The motion, though, voted down after concerns were raised that a ring road could open the door to more urban expansion. Police are calling for information following a theft at Kanalpin. A home on High Street was broken into sometime between early April and last Tuesday. Multiple items were taken, including a lawnmower, whippersnapper, TV, and even parts from a 1992 Holden Commodore. If you have any information that could help, get in touch with Crime Stoppers. A long-time nurse and community volunteer from Mount Pleasant has been recognised in the King's Birthday Honours list. Genevieve Hebbert has received an Order of Australia Medal for service to nursing and the local community. Her career has included senior leadership roles at Mount Barker and Murray Bridge Hospitals and other local regional health services. She's also heavily been involved in community organisations and local events around Mount Pleasant and the Barossa. And the first southern right whale of the season has arrived off the south coast. The sighting near Victor Harbour officially confirming the start of the season. It comes after an earlier whale sighting near Kangaroo Island turned out to be a rare blue whale instead. And that's the latest in local news.
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14: Hi there, I'm Matt McDonald. Australia's most wanted man has vowed to fight extradition following his arrest in Greece over a fatal stabbing in Sydney 27 years ago. James Dalamangas fronted a Greek court overnight, denying any involvement in the death of George Giannopoulos. Israel's denying talks of a major rift between PM Benjamin Netanyahu and US President Donald Trump. It comes as Israel and Iran halt attacks on each other for now after Trump urged them both to stop shooting. Israel's Deputy Foreign Minister Sharon Haskell has told the ABC the two leaders maintain a close relationship.
15: President Trump understands Israel's needs of security, and he understands when a country attacks you with ballistic missiles that you need to defend your people.
14: The death toll from a massive earthquake in the Philippines has risen to 35, with more than 200 injured. And Virgin set to expand its pet flights. Small pets will be allowed on flights between Adelaide and Melbourne and Adelaide and the Gold Coast starting from June 23. Taylor Walker's had his rough conduct charge upheld at the AFL Tribunal, ruling him out of Thursday's clash with the Western Bulldogs. Meantime, Melbourne's awaiting news on the extent of Brodie Mychek's injury after hitting his head and neck in the turf and ending up in hospital. And the Blues are already facing an injury crisis ahead of Origin 2, with Stephen Crichton ruled out only hours after being named. Eels half Mitch Moses has been included, but will need to prove he's overcome a hamstring injury that ruled him out of Game 1. That's the latest news and sport.
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1: Mostly sunny today with a possible shower later tonight. 20 the top for Murray Bridge, Adelaide and Strathalbyn. 19 for Victor Harbour. 18 for Mount Barker. 14 the top for Mount Lofty today. Tomorrow, expect similar temperatures and it'll be partly cloudy with a chance of showers in the morning.
3: Murraylands, Adelaide Hills and South Coast. Allow me to introduce Mount Barker's tiredest man. And the woman who puts the in madam. This is Craig and Charles.
0: At 7:06, welcome to Tuesday morning.
1: Oh, after a long weekend, how good. You feeling refreshed?
0: No.
1: Great.
0: No such thing.
1: Cool. Did you get much of a break over the few days?
0: There's some good moments. We played a new card game that my daughter got for her birthday called Sleeping Queens.
1: Okay.
0: Yeah.
1: I've not heard of that one.
0: No, and it's very stupid, as my wife pointed out. You should never wake a sleeping queen.
1: So true.
0: But it's the aim of the game.
1: Great.
0: And the kings, you get the kings and they wake up the queens. But something interesting happened. I went off to change one of the twins' nappies or something like that, and my wife was sitting there feeding the other one where the cards were being played. And apparently, my two kids conspired against me while I was out of the room.
1: Oh, my goodness.
0: We are entering a new era.
1: That's a...
0: Where they gang up on Dad.
1: I think you should investigate that.
0: Yeah.
1: You should put on your detective hat. Actually, I have another case I want you to unpack first. Is that okay?
0: Yeah. Well, as we did find out, the PI in Pittman stands for Private Investigator.
1: So true. And the T-Man, is that like Truman, the Truman Show?
0: Terrific man.
1: Oh, okay.
0: Private Investigator, terrific man.
1: Great. Great. Not up himself at all. We had something interesting happen on our weekend that we saw, and I just need your help unpacking it.
0: Okay,
1: yeah,
0: interesting.
1: Get kind of detective vibes for me.
0: We'll see how we go next. It is Craig and Chels here on Power FM.

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1: Really good from you getting, what, 30-something push-ups in
0: 32.
1: Just there? 32.
0: We'll tally later, but yeah.
1: Great. I'm really impressed. Just so that people know you're not, like, on edge and nervous about this case and I'm asking you to unpack.
0: Yeah,
1: I am going to ask you to be a detective now, though. Let me set the scene. And then we'll give you some thinking time and you can come back.
0: Okay, good.
1: And tell, do you ever, you know, see something? Can you go, I wonder how that came to be? You just kind of, your mind wanders.
0: Do you ever see clothes on the side of the road?
1: Yeah, sometimes.
0: Why is there a pair of underwear there? Like, it happens every now and again. How did that happen?
1: And then you kind of make up a little, oh, well, maybe they, it's like you justify, you don't know, though. Well, that's exactly what Thomas and I did over this weekend.
0: Left your underwear somewhere?
1: No, no. We assumed one other, but really good from you. So here's the scene. Saturday night.
0: Okay.
1: Adelaide.
0: Mm-hmm.
1: Northeastern suburbs.
0: Ooh.
1: We're in a car park. We're stopping off somewhere on the way to a bit of a get together.
0: Okay.
1: So we're in a big, pretty much empty car park, parked near a big light pole.
0: Okay. Shopping centre or?
1: Shopping centre, yes.
0: Yeah, okay.
1: At its base of the big light pole, went like a tiny little bit of cement with a little tiny grass patch in the middle.
0: Mm-hmm.
1: Fake grass. Stupid. Behind our car, milk, what we hope is milk, sprawled over multiple car parks. At the base.
0: Multiple?
1: Yep. Just a big line of milk just splayed everywhere.
0: Oh.
1: At the base of the light pole, one of those big 3-litre plastic cartons of milk.
0: Okay.
1: Half empty, full cream, laying down. Who in their right mind is leaving that there? Milk splayed all over the car park.
0: Mm.
1: And how did it get there? We think we've worked it out.
0: Oh, okay.
1: We want to know if you have the same thoughts as us.
0: Okay, so just to recap.
1: Yep.
0: Car park outside a shopping centre.
1: Mm-hmm.
0: Multiple car parks covered in milk.
1: Covered in milk, yep.
0: And under a light pole with a bit of grass, there is the milk carton, mm-hmm. potentially from that milk, you'd assume,
1: mm-hmm.
0: as it is half full.
1: Yep. On its side. Placed, like, leaning up against the pole there.
0: Okay. Let me put that investigator cap on.
1: Please.
0: If anyone else has any ideas, I reckon it's worth giving us a call.
1: The mystery milk, absolutely.
0: Yeah.
1: Would love to know how you think it came about.
0: Give us a call, 1300 137 317. We'll put our investigator caps on.
1: Maybe it was you, Niche. Maybe it was.
0: Confess.
1: Help us crack the case of the mystery milk.
0: Yeah. And we'll come back with our suggestions next.

0: 17 past 7, Tuesday morning. 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
1: And if you've just tuned in, we are cracking the case of the mystery milk this morning. To quickly reset the scene, on Saturday night, my partner and I were in a car park at a shopping centre. It was pretty empty. There was milk spilled over about 3 car parks and a bottle of milk half full at the base of a light pole.
0: Yeah.
1: I think that's called.
0: Mm.
1: We immediately assumed what the situation must have been.
0: Yeah.
1: Because it's just a weird thing to see. Want to know if you have some thoughts.
0: Right. Detective P.I.
1: Yes.
0: Craig Pittman.
1: P.I. man.
0: Is on the case. Have we got any swabs for tears? Can we get some swabs for tears? Just want to make sure there's no crying over spilled milk.
1: Oh, cool. Great. Really thank good you. From you. I was going to say, no extra evidence coming your way.
0: All right. Interesting. I have a couple of theories.
1: Great.
0: Theory number one, now this was a TikTok-y thing a while ago, I feel like, so I don't think it's as relevant.
1: Okay.
0: But did you ever see people would, like, typically teens, would go into a supermarket, they'd grab a bottle of milk, they'd set up their phone and they'd, like, chuck it on the ground and then fall on the ground and see how people reacted?
1: No! You I thought you were going to say chug the milk.
0: No.
1: Okay.
0: So I wondered if there was something like that, like they're chucking the milk on the ground and then like falling over to see how people react.
1: Not what we thought.
0: No, and not my lead thought.
1: Okay.
0: The lead thought is someone, as all our lives are very, very busy,
1: mm-hmm.
0: has done the shopping,
1: mm-hmm.
0: accidentally left the milk on top of the car,
1: mm-hmm.
0: packed the car all the way, done all that, jumped in the car, gone to back out, the milk has fallen off,
1: mm-hmm.
0: hit the ground, splayed over all the car parks. They've stopped, they've gotten out to see what it is, they've realised it's the milk and, you know, like milk is broken like that. They're like, oh, well, I don't want to put that in the boot because it's all, I'll just put it over here. There's no bins around. I'm in a hurry. I'm a busy person. Shoo, off they go.
1: Yeah. I like that theory.
0: Mm.
1: It's very similar to ours.
0: Ooh, okay.
1: We thought mum doing the grocery, or dad doing the grocery shopping, about to pick up their kids from a play date, need to get there in a set time.
0: Yeah.
1: They've gone, let's do the shopping without the kids, quickly square it away, get it done. They've taken their shopping out to the car. The milk's fallen out the bag, spilled everywhere.
0: Yep.
1: And they've panicked and gone, what do you do? There's no bin.
0: Yeah.
1: I'm not dealing with the admin of taking that with me. Popped it at the Stobie pole. Raced off.
0: Yeah, I reckon we can definitely square away that they're in a hurry.
1: And I think that's the only time that, like, getting away with littering is okay. Do you know what I mean? Like, don't cry over spilt milk, anyone. Mm. Don't allow littering. But, like, imagine if that's all through the car. I'd much rather it just be on that little fake grass patch. Might grow something. You don't know. Could be a science experiment.
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1: And because it is a Tuesday, up next we'll be joined by our celeb reporter, Jaden Forster.
0: Yeah, and I'm excited because we get to play this. Which Aussies, other than Jacob Elordi, have their hat in the ring to play James Bond?
1: I mean, I have my idea of who I would like to play it, but we will find out next.
0: Okay, we'll do that in a moment.
1: We'll do it after local news with Jenny. And three Murraylands figures have been recognised in this year's King's Birthday Honours. She's got more on that at 7:30.
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14: Hello, I'm Jenny Lenman. Murray Mallee Police are investigating a copper theft at Taylan Bend amid growing concerns over rising thefts across South Australia. Investigators say offenders stole a large quantity of copper wiring from a Webb Street property between late May and last Friday. Police also appealing for CCTV or dash cam footage from the area. It's unclear if that theft is related to the Monteith incident at the start of the month. Plans are underway to bring the Bridgewater Mill back into operation in the Adelaide Hills. That's alongside a new hospitality offering. La Trattoria Familia will open at the Heritage site on the 26th of July, marking the first time the brand's expanded outside the CBD. There's strong support in the local community for the restoration of the mill's historic water wheel. Three Murraylands figures have been recognised in this year's King's Birthday Honours. Manham volunteer Barry Burdett receiving an Order of Australia medal for decades of community service. He's volunteered with the CFS for more than 50 years. He's also been heavily involved with the Lions Club, hospital committees, Blaze Aid and local community groups. Murray Bridge Police Officer Greg Smith was awarded the Australian Police Medal, while Regional Health Executive Wayne Champion received the Public Service Medal. There may be some short traffic delays on the old bridge at Murray Bridge today. The state government's undertaking bridge survey works between 10 and 3. There'll be temporary traffic controls in place while crews check bridge levels. Motorists being asked to follow speed restrictions and allow extra travel time for the journey. Virgin's set to expand its pet flights with Adelaide to join the party. Small pets will be allowed on selected flights between Adelaide and Melbourne and Adelaide and the Gold Coast, starting on the 23rd of this month. And the Fleurio's best footy stars came together over the weekend. Here's Chris Guscott with more.
15: The Great Southern Footy League has reclaimed the Pilmore Cup after beating the Southern Footy League by 12 points in their annual interleague clash at Ranella. A lively opening quarter soon led to an arm wrestle for the remainder of the match, with the Great Southern side kicking the only two goals of the final quarter to avenge last year's loss. Wollonga's Dylan Draper was unstoppable up forward and was best on ground, kicking six of the Great Southern's 11 goals. Earlier in the day, the under-17 and under-15 Great Southern boys sides both won thrillers, while the under-17 and seniors women's sides both lost.
14: And that's the latest in local sport and news.
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16: Hi there, I'm Matt McDonald. Israel and Iran say they've halted attacks on each other for now following a day of tit-for-tat missile strikes. It comes as Donald Trump reveals he warned Israeli PM Benjamin Netanyahu that he'd be on his own if he continued to strike Iran. The coalition's calling on the government to do more to stop the US imposing more tariffs on Australia. Trump's proposed a 12.5% tariff, with modelling showing it would leave Aussie exporters $1.6 billion a year worse off. Nationals leader Matt Canavan has told Sky they're unjustified and the PM needs to act.
17: I would hope that the Prime Minister would travel to the US more regularly to put the case for Australia. He's barely gone there since Donald Trump's been the president. It's almost like the Prime Minister's running scared.
16: Australian authorities will now attempt to extradite wanted man James Dalamangas after he fronted court in Greece. Dalamangas was arrested after 27 years on the run over a fatal stabbing in Sydney in 1999. The D's are confident Brody Majacek has avoided the worst-case scenario after a sickening head and neck injury in yesterday's 8-point win over the Pies. Meantime, no Taylor Walker for the Crows this week after his one-match ban was upheld at the tribunal. Stephen Crichton's been ruled out of the Blues' Origin squad for Game 2 just hours after being named, and Kayleigh McEwen will forego a likely gold medal at the Com Games after being forced to pull out of the 200 IM at the Aussie swim trials because of illness. That's the latest news and sport.
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1: Mostly sunny today with a possible shower later tonight. 20 the top for Murray Bridge, Adelaide and Strathalbyn. 19 for Victor Harbour. 18 for Mount Barker. And 14 the top for Mount Lofty today. Tomorrow, expect similar temperatures and it'll be partly cloudy with a chance of showers in the morning.
2: 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She knows all the words to the Garage Door Guys commercials.
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0: 24 minutes away from 8, Tuesday morning.
1: I refuse to believe that's the time. It is.
0: Yeah.
1: But it's just flying by.
0: Yeah, and it's a short week too. We're already at Tuesday.
1: I know. It's just, just chill out, June, okay? Seriously. Nearly halfway through the year. Anyway. We are getting through the year thanks to our friends at Encounter Lutheran College in Victor Harbour, where it looks like school feels like home.
0: Oh, and they'll already be looking forward to Term 2 holidays.
1: When's that coming
0: up? Holiday. I think we've got about 3 more weeks.
1: This is what I mean.
0: It's going so quick.
1: We just had term one.
0: But make sure everyone's hair's looking good this week. You know what I mean? Showering, make sure everything's good because college photos for Encounter Lutheran coming up Thursday, Friday.
1: Ooh, did you like school photo day? Back at Emmanuel.
0: It was nothing great.
1: Okay.
0: I didn't think, it was like, oh, I have to. I had really buffy hair in one or two of them.
1: Really? Really buffy hair. Right. Yeah. Bring those photos in.
0: But we did this one thing at one time where it was a full school photo. I don't know if Encounter does this, but they had to get this massive scaffolding out and they like had to get everyone in the photo.
1: Okay. Yeah, big schools. Of course.
0: And then they had to be like looking out and seeing if anyone was doing something naughty. One cheeky boy put a ruler, but like a plastic ruler, in his blazer pocket.
1: Oh.
0: And so you go in on the zoom in on the big photo and his little plastic ruler's sitting there. No one spotted it.
1: Wow.
0: Made the final photo.
1: Crazy at your school.
0: Yeah, what? Pranks.
1: I love school photo day. I used to put way too much effort in. Apart from the year three school photo, we do not speak of.
0: Okay.
1: We don't.
0: I won't even say.
1: No.
0: What I will talk about is who's going to be playing James Bond?
1: Not me in year three, that's for sure.
0: And which Australians are in the running? Well, our celebrity reporter Jaden Forster's on next to let us know, along with a big snub from Kim Kardashian.
1: Oh, not like your grub earlier. Big snub. Okay.
0: We'll get to that after Post Malone. It's Craig and Chelsea on Power FM.

0: 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It's 19 minutes away from 8.
1: Happiest of Tuesdays to you. After a long weekend, there's nothing I want more than to get across what is trending.
0: Good thing Jaden Forster's here.
1: Oh, my.
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0: Morning, Jaden.
5: Morning, guys.
1: Good morning. How are you this morning?
5: I'm very well, thank you. Well rested. Ready to get straight back into it again.
1: Oh, very good. Well, I believe that someone who's always busy, well, seems to be, Kim K. She's got a bit of a... Has she snubbed someone else?
0: Yeah, see, I saw the video of this and then I didn't have the full context. So take us through it, Jaden.
5: Yeah, so this is the Formula One Grand Prix, Monaco yesterday, Martin Brundle, F1 legend, basically. He does, if people are familiar with the footy coverage on Channel 7 here in Australia, AFL, you'd be familiar with Roaming Brian, Ryan Taylor. Basically, Martin Brundle does a similar thing, I guess, of sorts, walking through pit lane. And basically, he was there, went up to Kim Kardashian and Khloe, and basically, they snubbed him completely. Basically, ignored him, looked the other way, basically didn't engage at all. So a lot of people have, some people have sided with Kim. Most people, like myself, think that it was pretty rude and disrespectful, but I guess I probably have a conflict of interest here, given the job that I do and the experiences I've had in the past on the red carpet. In this situation, Kim, I mean, I guess it's unclear if she actually knew who he actually was, but I guess if you are dating someone like the biggest F1 driver in the world, in Lewis Hamilton, you probably should go and do like F1 for Dummies to basically work yourself out on who these people are. But yeah, neither here nor there, I guess, as to whether she knew who it was. For me, you know, she's one of, if not the most famous person on pit lane. And I know while you're not obligated to do an interview, I think, given the benefit of the fact that you are there, I think you should probably at least have the basic common courtesy to acknowledge the broadcasters. I mean, at the end of the day, it's not like he was asking her what the colour of her undies were or anything. He was basically just asking a simple question, how are you today? And she just stared at him, looked away, and then one of her minders sort of whispered something in her ear. Boy, oh boy, I'd love to know what he said.
1: Kim K reckons she's too good for the F1. I bet the interviewer said something that rhymes with F2.
0: Oh,
5: possibly, yeah. And I also love Martin's line as well when he got the bit of the push and shove from the bodyguard or the entourage there. The old, don't push me, mate. I'm nearly famous. Someone needs to put that on a T-shirt right now. I would buy that in a second.
0: And we know she was wearing Skims anyway, so that's all good.
5: Exactly.
0: Now, James Bond, this is very exciting. We're starting to see some of the names that are thrown in the ring to play James Bond. Aussies. Jacob Elordi's a big name up there, but there might be another one floating around.
5: Yeah, a little outside chance, perhaps. Maybe a ruffian, about 200 to 1. Robert Irwin.
1: Oh,
5: you don't
1: my
5: mind.
1: Goodness.
5: Yeah, so Robert Irwin, bit of a bizarre left field kind of name. Essentially, there is a catch. He's done this interview with The Watchlist. And he said, look, I would do it, but it'd be in a khaki tux and the villain would have to be Habitat Destruction. He's staying on brand, he's staying on message. Look, as we know, as you say, casting for the next Bond, it is underway as we speak. I mean, I guess anything is possible, but probably unlikely for Robert. And to be honest, even he says he's not sure if it would like be his first acting role. But, there's always a but, he says he wouldn't say no, so he's keeping his options open, guys.
1: If anything's going to get me to watch James Bond for the first time, it's going to be Robert Irwin, that's for sure. Ooh.
5: I mean, you know, Jacob Elordi, Callum Turner, Damson Idris, they're all names being thrown about, and I guess we can now add Robert Irwin to the mix. So we'll find out who it is in due course.
0: Henchman would have some Crocs, no doubt, and then he drinks his martini and he goes, oh, crikey.
5: It's made for it. It's so smooth.
1: Yeah.
0: For all your celebrity news across the week, at Celebrity Lane on Instagram. Jaden, thanks for getting us up to date.
5: Pleasure. Thank you.
1: Cheers, Jaden. Have a good one.
0: It's Jim Blossom's Hey Jealousy. Craig and Chels, 14 minutes away from 8 on Power FM.

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1: Craig, I know that Jaden Force obviously just got us across what's trending in the celeb world. Can I tell you about something I've seen that's trending in the food world this week?
0: Food world?
1: Yeah, it's not the dot cake, believe it or not, because that is the main thing that we've seen. So, Krispy Kremes. You know those, obviously.
0: Yeah.
1: They're nothing new. They've been around for quite some time. You can get them at lots of places now. So the hype has gone down.
0: Don't have to fly to Melbourne anymore.
1: So I don't know if someone in the Krispy Kreme marketing team has been behind this or not to kind of get the trend going again. This week's trend is Krispy Kremes.
0: Krispy Kremes.
1: You buy some Krispy Kremes. Mm-hmm. You take them home. You put them in a fry pan to make them crispy.
0: Oh. Who's doing that?
1: Oh, all the influencers. So, you know, the celebs that think they're trendy celebs, right. But they're just, you know, regular people. I think, actually, I won't even tell you. Can see what I think. What do you think? Just on face value, you've just heard of this. Krispy Kremes.
0: A hot donut. If you're having a hot donut, you need a hot cinnamon donut from, like, one of those... like side of the car things, you know, like at the Lobethal Lights.
1: Yeah, the Christmas pageant.
0: Oh, yeah, or your local, you know, show.
1: Mm-hmm.
0: But a Krispy Kreme heated up, I just feel like the sugar's going to go everywhere. Does it make like a burnt caramelized thing? Is that the... Oh, no, what are you showing
1: me? I'm showing you the colour that it's made.
0: Is it like a...
1: That's not a Krispy Kreme.
0: Mm.
1: That's a...
0: Creme brulee.
1: Yes, you're so right. I think... It is the biggest waste of time unless you work in the Krispy Kreme marketing team and they've said, hey, can we just trick the people into thinking that we've done something new without spending the money? Pop it in a pan, record yourself eating it at home. It's just ridiculous, Craig. But also, should we try it?
0: No, the only thing we're doing with the Krispy Kreme is chucking it in the microwave for 10 seconds.
1: Oh, that sounds so good.
0: It's way better.
1: Okay, great.
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1: Being a Tuesday means only one thing up next, Craig.
0: Yep, the chickens are strutting on in, feathers and all. And they're going to cluck up a tune if you can tell us the title and artist. As always in Chicken Tuesday, a meat pack to Murray Bridge meats up for grabs.
1: I'd hope that they're feathers and all, because that would be a sight wouldn't want to see.
0: Yeah. I think in summer sometimes they do shave off the feathers, try and get a bit of a tan.
1: Oh, my. Yeah, I don't look forward to seeing that.
0: No.
1: I do look forward to Chicken Tuesday, though, up next. First, though, your local news with Jenny. And police are investigating a two-car crash at Parowa, which closed Range Road for several hours yesterday. Jenny's got more details at 8.
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7: Hello, I'm Jenny Lenman. Police are investigating a two-car crash at Parowa that closed Range Road for several hours yesterday. Emergency services called after an SUV and van collided late yesterday morning. Six people were taken to hospital, including a 71-year-old Goolwa Beach man who sustained serious injuries. Adelaide's been ranked less affordable than New York for housing. That's according to a new international report, placing our capital city as the fourth least affordable market globally. Shadow Housing Minister Josh Teague from the Hills has told Seven that the findings should alarm those who are trying to break into the market.
8: What we're now seeing is a Malinowska state Labor government that is addicted to windfall tax revenues.
7: Mount Barker councillors have voted down a proposal to investigate a future bypass or ring road around the growing hills town. Councillor Anne Fordham says planning needs to start now before traffic congestion worsens, particularly along Adelaide Road. Opponents, though, argued a future bypass could trigger more housing development on the town's outskirts. A break-in at Canalpin has left a property owner without several household items and car parts. Police say thieves targeted a high street address over 2 months, stealing a television, washing machine and gardening equipment. Offenders also allegedly removing electrical components, badges and door handles from a 92 Holden Commodore. Several Hills and Fleurieu locals have been recognised in the King's Birthday Honours List. Dennis Oldenhove from the Macclesfield RSL receiving an OAM medal for service to veterans and the community. Victor Harbour writer William Barry Marsh recognised for his contribution to literature and the country. Stirling wool industry figure Robert Mason also receiving an OAM for his decades working with the Royal Adelaide Show Sheep Pavilion, Regional Council's Legacy and other volunteer organisations. Mount Pleasant community advocate Genevieve Hebert also honoured for service to nursing in the community, while Woodside musician Stuart Connu was recognised for his decades working as an organist, choir director and educator. And whale watchers are celebrating the official start of the southern right whale season on the south coast. The first confirmed sighting for the year happened on Saturday, coinciding with local Whale Fest celebrations on this month. The endangered marine mammals migrate here each winter to rest, socialise and raise their calves. And that's the latest in local news.
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10: Hi there, I'm Matt McDonald. Israel and Iran have warned they are ready to resume strikes against each other at any moment. Both countries have halted their attacks for now after tit-for-tat missile strikes yesterday. It comes as Donald Trump claims that both sides want an immediate ceasefire. Australia's most wanted man has fronted court in Greece after spending 27 years on the run. James Dalamangas has been wanted over the fatal stabbing of George Giannopoulos in Sydney in 1999. Dalamangas has denied any involvement and says he will fight attempts to extradite him. Labor insists it understands that people are doing it tough. It comes as new data shows more of us were actually happier during the COVID pandemic than we are now, largely thanks to financial pressures. Labor MP Matt Thistlethwaite has told the ABC they get it.
11: Well, I think that that reflects the fact that Australian households are under such financial pressure. And yeah, we do. Realise that many Australian households are doing it tough.
10: The Crows have ruled out appealing after Taylor Walker's one-match ban was upheld at the AFL Tribunal last night, with the club saying it respects the decision. He'll miss Thursday's clash with the Western Bulldogs. Roosters winger Mark Nwonga-Niedewase said to be called into the Blues' Origin squad after Stephen Crichton was ruled out just hours after being named. And Sam Short has come within a whisker of a world record after taking out the men's 400 metres freestyle at the Australian swimming trials overnight. That's the latest news and sport.
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13: Mostly sunny today with a possible shower later tonight. 20 the top for Murray Bridge, Adelaide and Strathalbyn. 19 for Victor Harbour. 18 for Mount Barker. And 14 the top for Mount Lofty today. Tomorrow, expect similar temperatures and it'll be partly cloudy with a chance of showers in the morning.
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13: Happiest of Tuesdays. Hey, Craig, have you seen any of the footage from the Tony Awards over the weekend?
14: I saw a little bit on the Today Show over your shoulder earlier, but that was about it.
13: Very good. Well, Pink hosted it, meaning she did a number of musical numbers. And I know I use this word too much and I've got a tally, but absolutely slayed.
14: Yeah.
13: My attention span these days is quite small, I have to say, but I, for 7.5 minutes, watched the intro song to the Tony Awards, which is they did a cover of Lady Marmalade.
14: Oh, so good.
13: If anyone wants something fun to watch today, highly recommend.
14: Tony Awards are like theatre, right?
13: Yeah, like Broadway.
14: So singing, acting and dancing, triple threats.
13: Triple threat awards.
14: And can I say, nowhere to hide?
13: Yeah.
14: If you're a singer, you know, clean it up in production. If you're, acting, we'll clean it up in post. That's all right.
13: Yeah.
14: Dancing, maybe not so much.
13: Yeah. You got to.
14: But still, but all three of those, yeah, that's. I mean, they're the awards of awards, I reckon.
13: Do you know, in that clip I watched of Lady Marmalade, again, go watch it, but the top comment was someone going, low key, Pink is outperforming them. Someone replied, high key. Like, that's the point. She's the host. And she kills them. Like, everyone did an amazing job.
14: Was she even on a trapeze this time? Like,
13: she flew at one point in a different number. She was Peter Pan.
14: Oh.
13: She actually wrapped her legs around Neil Patrick Harris, picked him up like that, and sang Defying Gravity dressed as Peter Pan. Okay. It was like a fever dream.
14: High key.
13: Alex Warren, eat your heart out. Tony Awards are here.
14: Up next on the show, I don't know if it'll be as good of a performance after that.
13: Oh, they're pretty good at putting on a show, these chickens.
14: It's Chicken Tuesday time. We have a meat pack to Murray Bridge Meats. All you got to do is tell us the title and artist. or whatever song they clock up.
13: Oh my goodness. 1300 137 317. Once you hear the tune and you think you know the title and artist of the song,
14: get it in your phone. The Chickens are released into the studio after 5 Sots on Power.

0: 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It's a Tuesday morning on Power FM at 11 past 8.
1: And 11 past 8 on a Tuesday can only mean one thing. Chicken Tuesday.
0: Yee-haw! It's Chicken Tuesday. Open the door, get them on in here.
1: Hello, chickens.
0: Hello.
1: They seem a bit cold.
0: A bit what?
1: They're not cold.
0: Oh, yeah, it's nippy out. The chickens not have a blanket.
1: How rude.
0: Well, we can organise that, I'm sure, like Rotary or someone else. It'd be like a aged care facility or something. They might do some knitting or something. We can source that.
1: So true. Yeah, chicken blanket for them.
0: Yeah, locally sourced.
1: Absolutely. Much like the lamb at Murray Bridge Meats.
0: Yeah. If you need to warm up this winter, obviously slow cooker meals, you get it started in the morning and then it's ready when you're ready to eat at night. Oh, very clever.
1: Underrated. Mm. Having like in my early mid-20s now, slow cooker was always yuck, yuck, yuck.
0: Oh,
1: Mum
0: yeah.
1: was putting that on, hate, hate, hate.
0: Yeah.
1: But now I'm like, so clever.
0: Genius.
1: Absolutely
0: so
1: divine. Sorry, Mum, for yucking your delicious meals.
0: Murray Bridge Meats, of course, your only local Murray Bridge butcher with grass-fed beef mince for only $14.99 a kilo this week. Thank
1: you
0: very much.
1: Oh, my goodness. Thank you very much. What a special that is. Our chickens have now taken formation.
0: Yep.
1: They're always beautifully in a row. I think that's an essence people miss. Seriously, it's good.
0: When it comes to a choir, you know. Sure, singing's one thing, but structure is another.
1: Absolutely, it is gorgeous.
0: Now, of course, we have a meat pack, two Murray Bridge Meats. If
1: must
0: you can tell us the title and artist of today's chicken tune, are we all ready to go? Oh, the number, of course, for you to call.
1: Yes.
0: It's 1-300-137-317.
1: So true. If you know the title and artist of the chicken tune, chickens, are you ready?
0: All right, cool. Take it away. Ooh.
1: Ooh.
0: There's a lot going on there.
1: Nice and upbeat. I liked that. I like them bobbing along. That was quite cute. I didn't know chickens could do that. I think I might need to hear it again.
0: And one more time. Of course, the number is 1-300-137-317 if you know the chicken tune. Ready, chickens? Let's do it one more time.

0: I love the energy. But I still don't know it.
1: You don't know it?
0: No. You and the chickens have a good little, like, you're in sync. Yeah. Yeah.
1: Well, I'm also the adjudicator kind of person in the situation, so I have to get the song so I can say yes or no.
0: I never knew that.
1: Yeah.
0: Interesting. Yeah, oh, yeah. That's fine, chickens. I didn't know. I was out of the loop. That's all good.
1: Did you want to be in? I can sort
0: it. That's fine. You know who probably does know it? People on the other end of the phones. 1-300-137-317 if you know the title and artist of the chicken tune.
2: Oh, boy,
0: Sister Brina.
1: Is this a hint?
0: I'm getting that.
1: How many of those were there? We'll find out next on Power FM.

0: 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Craig and Chelsea on a Tuesday morning, 17 past 8.
1: 17 past 8 on a Tuesday morning. You know what it is. It's Chicken Tuesday.
0: Yeehaw! It's Chicken Tuesday. Yes, and I'll be honest, it's been a bit quiet this morning, beyond the chickens clucking.
1: I mean, look at them all standing there in their row like, we did good. They did do a very good job. They've stumped me. They kind of look proud of themselves for stumping me this morning.
0: Well, if you can tell us the title and artist of today's chicken tune, on the line we have a meat pack to Murray Bridge Meats, who are doing grass-fed beef mince for only $14.99 a kilo this week.
1: Absolute bargain. You know what? Even if you don't win the meat pack, pop in, check out the display cabinet. So good.
0: Should we hear it one more time?
1: I think we should.
0: As soon as you can. I mean, the phone lines are open. 1300 137 317. Chickens, let's have one more listen to the chicken tune. Are you any closer?
1: It sounds so familiar that it's frustrating, and I'm wondering if other people on the other end of the phone are feeling the same. Like, it's right there.
0: It's chickens. There, and it is there for the taking. 1300 137 317.
1: Do I mean, need a hint?
0: If you did have one shot, one opportunity to call us.
1: Okay.
0: And win a meat pack from Murray Bridge Meats, would you go for it?
1: Or would you just let it slip?
0: Yeah, that is
1: past
0: the question.
1: Yeah, yeah.
0: Should we hear it one more time?
1: I think so.
0: Oh, interesting. It's all lit up now that we've given away hints. Oh, no, that one has not come through.
1: Oh, dear. Missed their shot.
0: Well, you let it blow. 1300 137 317. Good morning. Who have we got there? Where are you from? Hello. Oh, there you are.
1: Good morning. Who have we got and where are you from?
2: Good morning, guys. It's Kim from Malang. How are you going?
1: Hello, Kim from Malang. We're well. How are you?
2: Very well, thank you.
1: Good, good.
2: Thank you for the hint.
1: Kim, after that hint, maybe know what the title and artist of the chicken tune is today?
2: Oh, it's got to be Lose Yourself by Eminem, doesn't it?
0: Absolutely, it is. Yes. And good to
2: see. Maybe the chickens just can't do a good like rap or something like that. Everything else, maybe rap's just not their genre.
0: There is a lot going on in that song. I'm thinking they're just glad that they got anything.
1: There's a lot of elements in there. Very good. Oh, you said lots of now it all M&M. Ties it. Yes.
0: Yes. Well done.
1: Very good.
0: Congrats, Kim well from done, Malang. Kim. You're our chicken champion today.
2: Thanks, guys.
1: Cheers.
0: Hang on the line, and Chicken Tuesday returns next Tuesday on Power FM.
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0: 26 past 8, Tuesday morning. Craig and Chelsea here on Power FM, and I reckon a bit of canned heat would have been necessary for those that did the big freeze on the weekend.
1: I was just going to say the opposite of canned heat. Big freezing pool of ice for the Fight MND. Some great costumes. Like I said, Andy Lee was probably one of my favourites.
0: As Wiz, promoting his own book and show.
1: Yeah, really good from
0: Very
1: him.
0: Very clever, actually.
1: It got me thinking, though, if you, like, if we were doing the big freeze, even just the Adelaide one, we've got to pick one thing to dress up as, what would you go as?
0: Oh, that's tricky. I mean, I do love my Pokemon. Actually, what if I went down as a Pokeball and just went blah, blah, blah, tumbled down? That'd
1: and
0: be fun.
1: Would you open at the end when it hits the water?
0: Probably.
1: Like the freezing cold water.
0: And I come out as a Pikachu.
1: That would be kind of cool.
0: That would be good.
1: Just wear that jumper you're wearing.
0: Yeah, either that or chickens.
1: Oh,
0: obviously,
1: nice.
0: Yeah, that would
1: be
0: on brand.
1: The AFL put up a video of like their best ones over the years, and it had like Hamish Blake as Elsa, and there was a Freddie Mercury.
0: That's right.
1: I think I'd have to Michael Jackson.
0: Oh, you would too.
1: Probably. And then just stay really cool, like try not react to the ice, then moonwalk out of there.
0: Oh, I thought when you hit the ice, you'd go, hey.
1: Oh, so true. Such a good point. Hey, Craig, we got a little bit cool the other day, definitely not freezing cold, because we went on down to the South Coast.
0: Yeah, we went to go and get a bunch of things because it was National Donut Day, Fish
1: World
0: and Chips Day.
1: Thick Shake Day.
0: Thick Shake Day, yep. All at once.
1: It's a lot, and I think we need to unpack that lot together up next.
0: That's after 8:30 local news. A popular city restaurant is expanding to the hills.
1: Ooh.
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13: Hello, I'm Jenny Lenman. Another major copper theft has been reported in the Murraylands. Police say thieves targeted a property on Webb Street, Tailem Bend, in the past few weeks, stealing a substantial amount of copper wiring after gaining access through a cut security fence. That incident following a separate copper theft near Monteith earlier this month involving railway infrastructure. Police are appealing for witnesses and anyone with information on those incidences. A Murray Bridge police officer has been recognised for his work with First Nations communities. Senior Community Constable First Class Greg Smith receiving the Australian Police Medal in the King's Birthday Honours. A man and volunteer also receiving an Order of Australia, Barry Burdett, volunteering with the CFS for more than 50 years. He's been involved with many organisations, including Hospital Committee's Blaze Aid and the Lions Club. A popular city restaurant is expanding into the hills with La Trattoria Familia set to open at the historic Bridgewater Mill later next month. The site has been empty since late 2023. Owner Warren Randall says he hopes the reopening will help fund plans to restore the mill's iconic water wheel. Motorists needing to get between Murray Bridge and the east today, beware there may be minor delays. The Transport Department's carrying out survey works on the old bridge deck. That's between 10 and 3 today in order to check bridge levels. Temporary traffic management and speed restrictions will be underway. Virgin's set to expand its pet flights with South Australia to join the party. Small pets will be allowed on selected flights between Adelaide and Melbourne and Adelaide and the Gold Coast, starting on the 23rd of this month. And in sport, the best of the Murraylands and Hills battled on Saturday. Here's Chris Guscott with the wrap-up.
14: The River Murray Footy League has claimed its second straight interleague clash against the Hills, winning by 26 points in a free-flowing affair in Manham on Saturday. It was neck and neck for three quarters before the River Murray side pulled away, kicking seven of the last nine goals to lock up bragging rights for another year. Jervois's Ben Hansen won the David Schencher medal as best of field for the victors, while Blackwood's Jackson Fairman claimed the Robert Clothier medal. The Hills juniors were dominant, however, with both the under-18s and 16 sides smashing their River Murray counterparts.
13: And that's the latest in local sport and news.
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15: Hi there, I'm Matt McDonald. Labor's hit back at Angus Taylor after the opposition leader blamed the federal budget for the coalition's poll woes. Frontbencher Murray Watt telling Nine he's kidding himself.
16: That's like going for a run, not tying your shoelaces and blaming gravity for you falling over. You've got to look at yourselves, and people are walking away from the Liberal Party and the National Party, yet you blame Labor.
15: Welfare groups are calling for an urgent lift to JobSeeker, with new research showing people on benefits are falling further behind. According to Anglicare's Cost of Living Index, a single person on JobSeeker falls behind by $251 a week after forking out for rent, food and transport. Donald Trump says only ignorance or stupidity will get in the way of a Middle East peace deal now, claiming an agreement is close to being finalised. And Apple's unveiled its new AI-powered Siri as it tries to catch up with competitors. It's the biggest update to Siri since 2011, with the assistant now able to hold conversations and better understand personal context. Taylor Walker's had his rough conduct charge upheld at the AFL Tribunal, ruling him out of Thursday's clash with the Western Bulldogs. Meantime, Melbourne's awaiting news on the extent of Brodie Mychek's injury after hitting his head and neck in the turf and ending up in hospital. And the Blues are already facing an injury crisis ahead of Origin 2, with Stephen Crichton ruled out only hours after being named. Eels half Mitch Moses has been included, but will need to prove he's overcome a hamstring injury that ruled him out of Game 1. That's the latest news and sport.
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1: Mostly sunny today with a possible shower later tonight. 20 the top for Murray Bridge, Adelaide and Strathalbyn. 19 for Victor Harbour. 18 for Mount Barker. And 14 the top for Mount Lofty today. Tomorrow, expect similar temperatures and it'll be partly cloudy with a chance of showers in the morning.
2: Murraylands, Adelaide Hills and South Coast. Allow me to introduce Mount Barker's tiredest man. And the woman who puts the in Madam. This is Craig and Charles.
0: Of course it is. Tuesday morning. Hope you're well.
1: Hello. Sorry. Bit musical.
0: Yeah.
1: I think it's because the Encounter students went to that studio.
0: Yes.
1: Ridley Farms. It's inspired me. Yeah.
0: We still need to get our hands on that. Remind me to send a message.
1: Absolutely. And if Encounter School has like a song with their name in it, I'd love to hear about it.
0: Remember when we remembered our school songs?
1: Absolutely.
0: Yeah, we should learn theirs.
1: Yours was something about going into life with you, something like that.
0: Odd words. Yeah, Danala, we don't need to relive it.
1: No, but we do need to thank Encounter Lutheran College. They're on the South Coast where your child's journey begins with a flying start and leads to a bright future. Not bad. Was it the
0: last
1: same
0: Luke
1: note?
0: Ridley from the recording
1: so
0: studio.
1: True. I don't think we're putting our best foot forward to be their song singers.
0: I think they'll just use the students.
1: I reckon so. Yeah, stunning.
0: We're not putting our foot forward, but maybe our arms. Or should I say our guns?
1: Yeah.
0: Did you get checked on the way in as well?
1: For guns?
0: Yeah.
1: No, not yet. Okay. They're still a bit small.
0: We are doing the push-up challenge, though. We're going to do a tally check-in.
1: Absolutely. I better square some away during Ella Langley.
0: Oh, our favourite tongue twister.
1: Ella Langley.
0: Ella Langley, Ella Langley. It's Craig and Chels on a Tuesday morning here on Power FM. See how it rolled off the tongue?
1: Great.

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1: And I'm sounding a little bit out of breath because I've been doing those push-ups, getting those reps in.

0: Maggie O, where is the push-up tally today?
1: We are looking to do 170.
0: Woo!
1: Representing the 1 in 7 school-age students who experience a mental illness each year.
0: I commend them on their having a purposeful full number and then breaking it into...
1: an amount of push-ups.
0: Yeah. So good.
1: Can I add on to this? I'm just thinking back to my own school days, and probably, I don't know if I've necessarily shared this anywhere.
0: Okay.
1: When I was in school, I was super, as you know, I love making videos.
0: Mm-hmm.
1: And that passion probably started in school.
0: Yeah.
1: And I remember I was just like learning to use filmmaking software. And I was like, oh, this is cool. And I made like a music video to a System of a Down song back in the day.
0: Great.
1: And I thought it was amazing. I thought I'd done a really good job. And I just had it on my USB. And as kids do, we would go around and, you know, you'd grab what's on USBs. Someone who I thought was a friend copied and pasted everything, found that, started mocking me for it.
0: No.
1: And was like, oh, you know, idiot, what are you doing? And it spread throughout a lot of the school.
0: Really?
1: Yeah, and a lot of people would come up and be like, oh, you made that stupid, like, and it sucked and probably set me back a few years making videos, which I really hate now because I'm like, I could be so much better.
0: Yeah.
1: Yeah.
0: I don't think kids realise how big of an impact that they have on other people.
1: No. And I probably should also point out and take accountability. I probably shifted that hurt onto other people as well, I reckon, in other ways. I probably picked on other kids because of that.
0: Mm.
1: And it's one of the hardest things I'm trying to teach my kids now is like, if someone's done something and it hurts you, the hardest thing is not to put that somewhere else.
0: Yeah. Yeah.
1: To be the bigger thing and go back to them and go, what's going on in your world that's made that happen?
0: Mm.
1: Really, really tough.
0: I was going to say, I think they're getting, because I've worked as a teacher, getting better at schools at going, do you know, if someone's actually got a problem with you, they've probably got some of their own stuff going on. And I think, hopefully, understanding is getting a bit better with that.
1: I hope it is, yeah.
0: But it's a good message, a good reminder.
1: Yeah, absolutely. You just don't know, so be nice.
0: But yes.
1: Our current push-up tallies?
0: Mine is not going well today. I'm sitting at 22.
1: That's still pretty good.
0: I'll be honest, I skipped a couple over the weekend and made them all up last night.
1: Oh. Not made them up.
0: Sorry.
1: You actually did them.
0: I caught up, did about 190 last night. So I'm very, very sore. My back is killing. So I'm taking it easy this morning.
1: Yeah, I am working towards, I want to be able to do 40 in a row by the end of the challenge. I did 32 this morning in a row.
0: Slay.
1: And then I pumped out another 30, so I'm at 62.
0: Very good.
1: Let's keep it up and shoot us a DM. Shoot, gas us up.
0: Absolutely. If you're also doing the challenge, we want to hear all about it. By the way, if you want to donate, Power FM SA on the socials, all the links and stuff are in the bio. Sound like an influencer. Link in bio.
1: And all the funds we're raising are going directly to Headspace in Murray Bridge. 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
0: Supporting the local community. You love to see it, Craig.
1: You do. And we did a few push-ups last Friday on the South Coast.
0: Oh, I have to pop the video up by the beach and we should chat about the South Coast up next.
1: Yeah, learn some interesting things.

0: Craig and Chelsea. It's Power FM, Tuesday morning, 13 minutes away from 9.
1: Now, on Friday, I think it was, long weekends got me all frazzled. The 5th of June, it was a National Donut Day, World Thick Shake Day, and National Fish and Chips Day, all in the one go.
0: Yeah.
1: So I feel like there's only one correct way to spend that day, and I think we did it well.
0: Yeah, we went to the South Coast, particularly Port Elliot was our destination.
1: Yeah, because they do the donut of the month at the bakery there. And I think that was a success.
0: Yep.
1: We got the apple crumble bisque off, squared that away. Absolutely divine.
0: Delicious, yeah.
1: Very good. World Thick Shake Day. Struggled.
0: Yeah, we looked around. I asked at the fish and chip shop if they did thick shakes. I said, nah, sorry. I think they do it at the Cockles Cafe.
1: Yep.
0: Yep.
1: I popped into Cockles. They said, we don't do a thick shake. We do a milkshake. And we said, you know what? We're on a bit of a time crunch. Milkshake will absolutely do. Because what is a melted thick shake if not a milkshake?
0: So true.
1: So true.
0: Put
1: right. Gracie Abrams. Absolutely.
0: Yeah, I just wonder if they could go, oh, look, we don't do one, but I'll chuck an extra scoop of ice cream. Like, isn't it just an extra scoop or something like that?
1: Kind of
0: a bit thicker.
1: Kind of what I thought, but they were really lovely, so I didn't want to go.
0: Yeah, fair enough.
1: I didn't want to be like, please, could you add some more? Like, they were doing their thing. I didn't want to interrupt.
0: We also saw a whale on the South Coast, but it was in Cockles Cafe and it was made of crochet.
1: And it was really cute.
0: It was very cute.
1: Very up. I'm sad we didn't take it home, honestly.
0: Yeah. And I went into the Chicken Run, like the film.
1: Yep.
0: And got us some fish and chips.
1: Yep. No, thick shake obviously disappointed us.
0: Oh.
1: Something else didn't.
0: But the thickness that was missing in the shake was made up for in the chips. The Chicken Run have the thickest chips I've ever seen.
1: Ever in my life.
0: They were so huge. True. Like not, but like one way. They were thick one way and they were thin on the other.
1: I reckon, what are we talking about? A 1.5 centimetre by half a...
0: Yeah.
1: By half a centimetre or something?
0: Yeah, and this isn't like a fish. I know when you get to fish and chips, you might be thinking, oh, bloody this big. No, they were thick.
1: They were very good. Yeah, I probably haven't done my proportions right, but very good. Sole ratio, perfect. Just absolutely impressed.
0: There was almost a problem there because I came back and told you. I was like, oh, they asked me for chicken salt. You're like, well,
1: and
0: like, of course. I said, without a doubt, put some chicken salt on there.
1: Absolutely.
0: Don't be silly.
1: So I guess we can review South Coast. Very, very impressed. Mm-hmm. Beautiful views, beautiful food. Just missing the thick shakes there.
0: Yeah.
1: Unless we missed something.
0: Is there somewhere that does a thick shake in Port Elliot? I reckon Victor Harbour would have one, but Port Elliot?
1: I reckon there's a gap in the market.
0: Yeah.
1: And I reckon, what would we only ask for, say, 40% of the shares for coming up with the idea?
0: A finder's fee, right?
1: I reckon that's fair.
0: If anyone makes one, let us know.
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1: Hope you're having a beautiful Tuesday, even though it's flying by. That's okay.
0: Easing back into a short working week, short school week, and we'll all be at the weekend soon.
1: So true. Another show tomorrow. We're back.
0: Butter Day.
1: We are.
0: Already.
1: I know, middle of the week, which feels illegal. Richard Pascoe, Adelaide Tech Guy, will be back tomorrow for some Geek Speak.
0: He's literally just confirmed because he is about to go on holidays.
1: He is, at least on Thursday.
0: There we go.
1: Glad we quickly squared that away.
0: Genre Jumble again tomorrow.
1: Yes.
0: I still haven't heard back from Toy Story on last week's reworking of You Got a Friend in Me.
1: Oh, so, that's a shame.
0: So, I mean, they've got the big Taylor
1: bit busy
0: song,
1: with so, Taylor. Yeah, and that's fair enough. I haven't heard from Bunnings yet. If they want a new spokesperson, but that's fine. What was invented first?
0: Ooh.
1: Whiff. I believe it's my turn to quiz you tomorrow.
0: Oh, I'm excited. I like playing that game. I like being on both sides of the coin on that game.
1: It is fun.
0: It is fun.
1: So I'll be doing some admin today. Great. Oh,
0: and also things we don't understand. And we're happy to open that up as well. If you have something that you just can't spend the time thinking about, and you just go, I don't know how that works.
1: Mm.
0: I know it exists. How does it work? I don't know. Share it with us.
1: And it's not like a science-y show. We're not necessarily going to unpack it. We're just going to go, so right. I don't understand that either.
0: Dr. Karl Krusinski's not going to jump around from the corner and go, this is how it works. No, we just sit there and we go,
1: I think he's going to jump around and go, what? That's not how you say my name, Greg.
0: Probably not. Dr. Karl is not on the show tomorrow, but we will be going through all of that and we hope you can join us.
1: Have a great day.
0: See you tomorrow.

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5: Hello, I'm Jenny Lenman. Police are seeking witnesses and dash cam footage following yesterday's serious crash at Parowa. It was late in the morning when police were called to the incident. On Range Road, a 71-year-old Goolwa Beach man seriously injured when his Toyota van collided with a Mitsubishi SUV. Five occupants of the SUV suffered non-life-threatening injuries too. If you did witness that incident or have dash cam footage and you haven't yet spoken to police, get in touch with Crime Stoppers. The Shadow Housing Minister says SA needs practical reforms to improve housing affordability. Josh Teague has cited a new report ranking Adelaide among the least affordable housing markets in the world. The Liberal member for Hyson says the state government should expand stamp duty concessions for first home buyers and address workforce shortages in the housing sector.
6: Housing is impossibly unaffordable in South Australia. New builds alone aren't fixing it.
5: Audio thanks to Seven. Police are investigating a break-in and theft at Canalpin. Investigators say a property on High Street was targeted sometime between the 3rd of April and the 2nd of June. Among the items taken, a washing machine, TV, lawnmower and whippersnipper, a 1992 Holden Commodore parked at the address was also stripped of several parts. Locals across the hills and Fleurieu are among almost 1,000 Aussies recognised in the King's Birthday Honours list. This year's honours recognise contributions across community service, health, literature, music and veteran support. Macclesfield RSL President Dennis Oldenhove receiving an OAM, along with Victor Harbour author William Barry Marsh, Stirling Wool industry figure Robert Mason, Mount Pleasant nurse Genevieve Hebbett and Woodside musician and educator Stuart Connu. The first southern right whale of the season has arrived off the Fleurieu coast. The sighting near Victor Harbour, officially confirmed over the weekend, comes after an earlier whale sighting near Kangaroo Island turned out to be a rare blue whale instead. And sticking with the region, the Fleurieu's best footy stars came together over the weekend. Here's Chris Guscott.
7: The Great Southern Footy League has reclaimed the Pilmore Cup after beating the Southern Footy League by 12 points in their annual interleague clash at Ranella. A lively opening quarter soon led to an arm wrestle for the remainder of the match, with the Great Southern side kicking the only two goals of the final quarter to avenge last year's loss. Wollonga's Dylan Draper was unstoppable up forward and was best on ground, kicking six of the Great Southern's 11 goals. Earlier in the day, the under-17 and under-15 Great Southern boys sides both won thrillers, while the under-17 and seniors women's sides both lost.
5: And that's the latest in local sport and
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8: Hi there, I'm Matt McDonald. Labor's hit back at Angus Taylor after the opposition leader blamed the federal budget for the coalition's poll woes. Frontbencher Murray Watt telling Nine he's kidding himself.
9: That's like going for a run, not tying your shoelaces and blaming gravity for you falling over. You've got to look at yourselves, and people are walking away from the Liberal Party and the National Party, yet you blame Labor.
8: Welfare groups are calling for an urgent lift to JobSeeker, with new research showing people on benefits are falling further behind. According to Anglicare's cost of living index, a single person on JobSeeker falls behind by $251 a week after forking out for rent, food and transport. Donald Trump says only ignorance or stupidity will get in the way of a Middle East peace deal now, claiming an agreement is close to being finalised. And Apple's unveiled its new AI-powered Siri as it tries to catch up with competitors. It's the biggest update to Siri since 2011, with the assistant now able to hold conversations and better understand personal context. Taylor Walker's had his rough conduct charge upheld at the AFL Tribunal, ruling him out of Thursday's clash with the Western Bulldogs. Meantime, Melbourne's awaiting news on the extent of Brody Majcek's injury after hitting his head and neck in the turf and ending up in hospital. And the Blues are already facing an injury crisis ahead of Origin 2, with Stephen Crichton ruled out only hours after being named. Eels half Mitch Moses has been included, but will need to prove he's overcome a hamstring injury that ruled him out of Game 1. That's the latest news and sport.
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0: RFM weather.
12: Mostly sunny today with a possible shower later tonight. 20 the top for Murray Bridge, Adelaide and Strathalbyn. 19 for Victor Harbour. 18 for Mount Barker. And 14 the top for Mount Lofty today. Tomorrow, expect similar temperatures and it'll be partly cloudy with a chance of showers in the morning.
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1: Thanks to Jackson's 4x4. What?